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1: Mainly cloudy this evening, a low of minus 2. Tomorrow it'll be mainly sunny and 8 degrees. Sunshine on Wednesday, a high of 14. Thursday it'll be sunny and windy with a high of 10. Current weather conditions can be found anytime on your Discover Moose Jaw app. I'm Judy Peters.
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5: Mainly cloudy this evening, a low of minus 2. Tomorrow it'll be mainly sunny and 8 degrees. Sunshine on Wednesday, a high of 14. Thursday it'll be sunny and windy with a high of 10. Current weather conditions can be found anytime on your Discover Moose Jaw app. I'm Judy Peters.
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1: Mainly cloudy this evening, a low of minus 2. Tomorrow it'll be mainly sunny and 8 degrees. Sunshine on Wednesday, a high of 14. Thursday it'll be sunny and windy with a high of 10. Current weather conditions can be found anytime on your Discover Moose Jaw app. I'm Judy Peters.
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1: Well, my daddy left the pasture about 3:30. Didn't leave much for mom and me.
2: Cal, what are you doing?
1: Writing a song about my life. What do you think? I grew up quick and I grew up mean. Had lots of fights and tore lots of jeans.
2: That song sounds very familiar.
1: This song's a story of my life, straight guy. You don't know how hard it was having a male voice and a name like Cal.
2: I think what Johnny was trying to say was...
1: Let me finish. Dad was an in-town, out-of-town guy, but when he came back, I punched him in the eye. He said, son, that's the right thing to do, but just be thankful I didn't name you Sue.
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6: Mainly cloudy this evening, a low of -2. Tomorrow it'll be mainly sunny and 8 degrees. Sunshine on Wednesday, a high of 14. Thursday it'll be sunny and windy with a high of 10. Current weather conditions can be found anytime on your Discover Moose Jaw app. I'm Judy Peters.
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1: Mainly cloudy this evening, a low of minus 2. Tomorrow it'll be mainly sunny and 8 degrees. Sunshine on Wednesday, a high of 14. Thursday it'll be sunny and windy with a high of 10. Current weather conditions can be found anytime on your Discover Moose Jaw app. I'm Judy Peters.
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6: Mainly cloudy this evening, a low of minus 2. Tomorrow it'll be mainly sunny and 8 degrees. Sunshine on Wednesday, a high of 14. Thursday it'll be sunny and windy with a high

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3: Mainly cloudy this evening, a low of minus 2. Tomorrow it'll be mainly sunny and 8 degrees. Sunshine on Wednesday, a high of 14. Thursday it'll be sunny and windy with a high of 10. Current weather conditions can be found anytime on your Discover Moose Jaw app. I'm Judy Peters.
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1: My name is Sydney Smith. I'm an LPN at the Dr. F.H. Wigmore Hospital. On October 17th, starting at 4:30 p.m. at the Crush Can, there's going to be a Ribbon Caesar Night fundraiser for a fellow nurse who tragically lost her home to a house fire after working a night shift. 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
5: Mainly cloudy this evening, a low of minus 2. Tomorrow it'll be mainly sunny and 8 degrees. Sunshine on Wednesday, a high of 14. Thursday it'll be sunny and windy with a high of 10. Current weather conditions can be found anytime on your Discover Moose Jaw app. I'm Judy Peters.
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1: Mainly cloudy this evening, a low of minus 2. Tomorrow it'll be mainly sunny and 8 degrees. Sunshine on Wednesday, a high of 14. Thursday it'll be sunny and windy with a high of 10. Current weather conditions can be found anytime on your Discover Moose Jaw app. I'm Judy Peters.
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4: Mainly cloudy this evening, a low of minus 2. Tomorrow it'll be mainly sunny and 8 degrees. Sunshine on Wednesday, a high of 14. Thursday it'll be sunny and windy with a high of 10. Current weather conditions can be found anytime on your Discover Moose Jaw app. I'm Judy Peters.
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6: Mainly cloudy this evening, a low of minus 2. Tomorrow it'll be mainly sunny and 8 degrees. Sunshine on Wednesday, a high of 14. Thursday it'll be sunny and windy with a high of 10. Current weather conditions can be found anytime on your Discover Moose Jaw app. I'm Judy Peters.
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8: Mainly cloudy this evening, a low of minus 2. Tomorrow it'll be mainly sunny and 8 degrees. Sunshine on Wednesday, a high of 14. Thursday it'll be sunny and windy with a high of 10. Current weather conditions can be found anytime on your Discover Moose Jaw app. I'm Judy Peters.
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0: 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You've got work, kids, hobbies, maybe a cat that thinks it's the boss. We get it. 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
2: 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The Transition House has been providing services to those experiencing interpersonal violence and abuse to Moose Jaw and South Central Saskatchewan for over 40 years.

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smiles religiously, like clockwork every time he sees an opening in a conversation about the way things used to be.

things I heard. It was harder times and longer days, 5 miles of school uphill both ways. We were cane switch raised, dirt floor poor. Of course, that was back before the war. Yeah, your uncle and I made quite a pair, flying F-15s through hostile air. 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
2: A few clouds and a high of 11 today. 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A proposed school calendar change at Ecole Palliser Heights in Moose Jaw has some parents raising concerns. Parent Rebecca Lambon says she's worried about childcare, community resources, and whether the change would benefit students.
3: Where now all of a sudden we have all these Fridays that we need these resources, let alone daycare. We have an insufficient amount and allotment of spaces for children to be taken care of during the day while we're at work.
2: Lambon says while the proposed schedule wouldn't directly affect her family, she wants to speak up for those who could face additional challenges. The plan would give your child 14 Fridays off throughout the school year, with school days extended by about 25 minutes. It's expected at tonight's City Council meeting that Aztec AI Health will be withdrawing its amended concept plan for an AI data center at the former Valley View site. Sean Slatt has more.
4: The application was previously presented to City Council on June 9th, in which Council sent their request back to City Administration for additional information. On September 10th, Aztec AI Health sent a letter of withdrawal to the City, citing significant developments in the policy environment at both the federal and provincial levels. Moose Jaw North MLA Tim McLeod had previously said the application for power for the AI data center is not being considered. Aztec AI Health was proposing a 150 megawatt AI data center at the former Valley View site. With the withdrawal, the Valley View area will continue under the concept plan approved in 2023 for residential and commercial properties. To learn more about this and what else is on the agenda at City Council, visit discovermooseshaw.com. For Discover Moose Jaw News, I'm Sean Slatt.
2: A longtime Saskatchewan search and rescue volunteer says receiving a provincial service award is about more than personal recognition. Wood River search and rescue member Tracy Legacy was honored with a Provincial Protective Service Medal for 25 years of volunteer service. She says the award is meaningful because search and rescue volunteers were not previously recognized under the Protective Services Act.
5: The pride that I feel is for all of our search and rescue members in the province, that we are finally being recognized by our provincial government as an equal to fire, police, corrections, EMS, all of those other services that were already being recognized.
2: She added the award reflects years of work by volunteers across the province. The Royal Canadian Legion has donated $20,000 to support Moose Jaw's cadet programs. Sue Knox is the Poppy Chair with Royal Canadian Legion Branch 59. She says the donation is split evenly between the four corps and explains their history.
6: We have a long-standing relationship with the cadets here in Moose Jaw, and we typically try and give them a donation on an annual basis.
2: The funding will be used to support training activities throughout the year. One of the year's most famous meteor showers has a direct connection to Halley's Comet. Kalium Observatory astronomer Abigail Sadowski says the Orionid meteor shower is expected to peak October 21st and 22nd.
7: These meteors are actually pieces of debris left behind by Halley's Comet, which I think makes the shower especially interesting.
2: Earth passes through that debris trail each year, creating the display.
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2: The Moose Jaw Warriors are an even 3-3 to start the Western Hockey League season after a 4-3 shootout win over the Prince Albert Raiders Saturday night. The Warriors will take a trip north this weekend for games in PA Friday and Saskatoon Saturday. Their next home game is a week from tonight against Swift Current. The U18 AAA Warriors suffered their first loss of the season Friday when they fell 7-4 to Warman. However, Moose Jaw bounced back to beat the Wildcats 3-2 Saturday. The Winmar Warriors' next action is this weekend in Yorkton. And it was a Grey Cup rematch in Montreal yesterday, and the Montreal Alouettes outscored Saskatchewan 44-24. The Rough Riders are now 8-8 and in a battle with Winnipeg and Calgary for one of two remaining CFL playoff spots. The Riders will host Montreal Saturday afternoon at Mosaic Stadium. 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
2: It's a mix of sun and cloud with a high of 11 today. Clear overnight, falling to a low of minus 2. Tomorrow's mainly sunny with a southwest wind in the morning and a high of 14. Thursday sunny, windy, and 10 degrees. More sunshine and wind Friday, high 16. And for Saturday, sunny and 21. Find the full forecast at discovermoosejaw.com and stream the radio anywhere and anytime from the Discover Moose Jaw app.
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0: It's Jordan Davis, and I ain't saying, and it's on Country 100 on the morning show, brought to you by our friends at Purpose Financial. Good morning and happy Tuesday. It's Courtney Fielder here with you. Lots coming up on this Tuesday edition of the Country 100 morning show, including looks like a little bit better forecast for today.
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0: Now, I know we've seen some snow yesterday, but thankfully that's all cleared up. And it looks like this week we'll be seeing some warmer temperatures, still hanging on strong to those double digit plus temperatures. For today, for instance, going for a high of 11 degrees, a little bit of fog this morning. And then tomorrow, sunny, high of 14. Thursday, sunny, windy, and a high of 10 degrees. And for Saturday, or for Friday, sunny, high of 16. And then Saturday, high 21 and sunny, currently in Assiniboia, sitting at 1 degree, and it's 2 in both Regina and in Moose Jaw. Your complete forecast details anytime. 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Getting ready for Halloween, we got the pumpkin decorating contest. We'll get you to know with more on that coming up here this morning. Also this morning, too, some pretty exciting stuff for you. Remember how we've been talking about the No Work, All Play getaway and how fast it sold out? Well, that means your only chance to go would be to win, right? Well, we have your chance to get qualified with the No Work, All Play getaway with our friends at Marlin Travel. That's coming up this morning, too. Details on how you can get one step closer to joining us in Mexico, January 22nd through 29th. Those details coming up here at 6:20 this morning.
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0: Megan Patrick and Girls Like Me, and it's on the Country 100 Morning Show, brought to you by Purpose Financial. Good morning. It's Courtney Fielder here with you. We got something exciting for you lined up. The No Work All Play Getaway. Now, we were talking about how tickets were on sale and everything a while back, and it's officially sold out. Yeah, it's been sold out for a couple weeks now already. So the only way you could really come and join us on the No Work All Play Getaway with our friends at Marlin Travel would be to win, right? Well, we have a chance for you to join us on the No Work All Play Getaway with our friends at Marlin Travel in Moose Jaw. Where are we going? Well, we are going to Mazatlan, Mexico, to the Playa Mazatlan Beach Hotel, January 22nd through 29th. I'm so excited about this. We're going with our friend Kim Mizuga at Marlin Travel. I'm going to be joining you on the trip as well. And we're giving you an opportunity to win a trip for you and a guest to come along too. It's going to be a great group joining us, and you have a chance to get qualified right here on the Country 100 Morning Show and all throughout the day here on the Country 100. So make sure you keep it locked. Avery will have a chance for you to get qualified as well. And additional chances to qualify too up at discovermoosejaw.com. So how would you get a chance to win this morning? We'll get you qualified. Well, that chance to get you one step closer to winning a trip for two to Mazatlan, Mexico with us January 22nd through 29th is by texting in the code word that I have for you and then waiting for your phone to ring this morning. You gotta answer your phone though when we call you. If you don't, we have to move on to the next person. So for your chance to get in the running here to win a trip for two to Mazatlan, Mexico with a No Work All Play Getaway with Marlin Travel is by texting in the code word. So let's get to you that code word.
1: 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Welcome aboard the No Work All Play Getaway.
0: Your code word is Mexico. So text Mexico to the Lines Creek Country Connection at 306-694-107. 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
1: It's a high of 11 with a few clouds today. From the DiscoverMooseJaw.com newsroom, I'm Cameron Kosh. While some parents are concerned about a proposed alternate calendar at a Cole Palliser Heights, others believe it could benefit their children. One parent, who asked to remain anonymous, says the change could help students better balance school, sports, and family time.
2: I do think the alternate calendar creates opportunity for students to get that balance in their life, to rest, recharge, reduce fatigue, and then return to school refreshed, like ready to learn, to give it their all, to be more purposeful.
1: The parent says while the additional days off would create childcare challenges for their family, the extra time together would be worth it. Prairie South School Division's Board of Education will have the final say on whether the calendar is approved. A recent Legion donation will help create new training opportunities for local cadets. Sue Knox, Poppy Chair with the Royal Canadian Legion Branch 59, says each cadet corps uses its share of the funding in different ways.
3: We split the money four ways so that they each get an equal amount, and that goes towards their training for the remainder of the year.
1: The donation will support field training, flying programs, and camp opportunities for cadets across Moose Jaw. Wood River Search and Rescue's Tracy Legacy has been honored for 25 years of volunteer service. She recently received a Provincial Protective Services Medal for her dedication to search and rescue. Legacy says those thinking about volunteering should take the opportunity to learn more.
4: It is such a rewarding thing. It does involve a fair amount of time commitment. It will involve understanding on the part of your family. Luckily, I have a very understanding family.
1: She added that volunteering for search and rescue can be life-changing and rewarding. Aztec AI Health is expected to pull the plug on its proposed AI data center at the former Valley View site, and the withdrawal is expected to come before City Council tonight. Sean Slatt reports.
5: Aztec AI Health submitted a letter to the city on September 10th, withdrawing its amended concept plan. The company cited significant developments in federal and provincial policy. Council had sent the application back to city administration for more information after it was presented on June 9th. The proposal was for a 150-megawatt AI data center. Moose Jaw North MLA Tim McLeod had previously said an application for power for the project was not being considered. With the withdrawal, the Valley View area will remain under the 2023 concept plan for residential and commercial development. For more on tonight's City Council agenda, visit DiscoverMooseJaw.com. For Discover Moose Jaw News, I'm Sean Slatt.
1: The Orionid meteor shower will deliver meteors with small trails behind them. Killam Observatory astronomer Abigail Sadowski says the Orionids are pieces of debris from Halley's Comet.
6: They're also extremely fast-moving meteors and can sometimes leave glowing trains behind them for a few seconds.
1: Under ideal conditions, observers could see between 10 and 20 meteors per hour.
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1: The Moose Jaw Warriors are an even 3-3 to start the Western Hockey League season after a 4-3 shootout win over the Prince Albert Raiders Saturday night. The Warriors will take a trip north this weekend for games in PA.

0: It's a mix of sun and cloud with a high of 11 today. Clear overnight, falling to a low of minus 2. Tomorrow's mainly sunny with a southwest wind in the morning and a high of 14. Thursday's sunny, windy, and 10 degrees. More sunshine and wind Friday, high 16. And for Saturday, sunny and 21. Find the full forecast at discovermoosejaw.com and stream the radio anywhere and anytime from the Discover Moose Jaw app.
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0: It's Tony Stevens and Nothing on Me. And it's on Country 100 on the morning show brought to you by Purpose Financial at 637. Did you get the No Work All Play getaway code word that you need to text in to get you one step closer to joining us in Mazatlan, Mexico in January? 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
0: 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So text Mexico to the Lions Creek Country Connection at 306-694-107. We'll be calling up someone before 8 o'clock this morning, and it could be you getting one step closer to joining us in Mazatlan in January. So what are you waiting for? Text Mexico, 306-694-107. Here's Zach John King. Get to drinking. It's on Country 100.

0: If you ever get a chance to see him live, highly suggest going to go see him live. He actually opened up for Morgan Wallen back last September in Edmonton on the I'm the Problem tour. So good. It's Zach John King and Get to Drinking, and it's on the Country 100 Morning Show, brought to you by Purpose Financial.
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0: Well, some good news for you. There's no snow in sight like what we've seen yesterday. Thankfully, though, that is all melted away. But we will be hanging on to those plus temperatures, looks like, for a while longer. Like today, going for a high of 11 degrees. Tomorrow, sunny and a high of 14. Currently in Assiniboia at 1 degree. And in Regina and in Moose Jaw, we're both sitting at 2. Your latest forecast details anytime. That is always one click away, discovermoosejaw.com, and on the Discover Moose Jaw app. 6:42 here on the Country 100 Morning Show. Hope you had a fantastic Thanksgiving long weekend. Maybe now you're stuck with leftovers galore, right? Whether you cooked ham or turkey, I know for my family, we smoked a ham for Thanksgiving. So, want to know, what are you going to do with all those leftovers now? Do you freeze them, save them for later, or do you just eat Thanksgiving leftovers for the next couple of days? And if so, what is your go-to Thanksgiving leftover meal that you like to make? Maybe it's a casserole. Maybe you make like turkey pot pies or something, or turkey sandwiches, or do something with the ham. I know I'm making some pea soup today with the leftovers from Thanksgiving, from my Thanksgiving that I hosted. So what about you? Let me know. Join in the conversation. Give me a call or text. Lions Creek Country Connection at 306-694-107.
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0: Zach McPhee and The Way I Know You Now, and it's on Country 100 on The Morning Show, brought to you by Purpose Financial at 6:50. Let's take a look here at your roads here this morning. It is all brought to you by our friends at Young & Young Automotive and Minute Muffler Brake and Wheel. Whether you need a quick oil change, brake service, or routine vehicle maintenance, Young & Young Automotive has you covered. Having a look here at local roads in Moose Jaw, we got a couple things that are continuing when it comes to public works. The main leak work ongoing for First Avenue Northwest, 1300 block, Honda Street West, 700 block, Home Street East, 200 block, and some road repairs continue on Admiral Crescent, the 1600 block. And is still seeing some infrastructure renewal projects. That includes Cotto Street East, 1st Avenue Southeast to 2nd Avenue Southeast, 5th Avenue Northwest from Hall Street to Oxford Street, and 5th Avenue Northwest from Oxford Street West to Caribou Street West. Keep an eye out for closures and detours within those areas. That work is continuing. Bridge work continues throughout the city too, which includes Manitoba Expressway. Keep an eye out for some closures and some reduced speed limits as that work continues. And Main Street South, Southbound Bridge, there is some detours, reduced speed limits as well in place as that work is continuing. You can check out more details on that, by the way, at discovermoosejaw.com. Your highways, let's take a look at those here. South of Moose Jaw, Highway number 43, both directions from Palmer to Gravelberg. Still seeing some work continuing within that area with some lane closures and reduced speed limits in place. And then have a look here on Highway number 11, eastbound from Chamberlain. There is some work continuing within that area too with some reduced speed limits, and around the Davidson area as well. Seeing some work continuing there on Highway number 11, northbound from Highway 653. So keep an eye out for that as crews are working on there. And your gas prices this morning in Moose Jaw. Lowest price fuel at $1.69.9 per liter. Average gas price on Moose Jaw anywhere between that $1.79.9 per liter mark to $1.83.9 per liter. Anything else you see, let me know. 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
2: 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What's next for the proposed AI data center? And after more than 25 years in search and rescue, a Saskatchewan volunteer is getting some well-earned recognition. 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
3: Prairies Economic Development Canada announcing over $11.2 million for 8 projects in Saskatchewan. Northern Nutrients Limited will receive $3.1 million to expand its specialized sulfur fertilizer operation with a second facility that will triple sulfur fertilizer capacity to 150,000 metric tons annually. $1.5 million is earmarked for SWT, a farmer-owned grain terminal that is expanding into value-added processing through its Solo Italia fine pasta operation. Work is already underway at the Swift Current site, and Honeybee Manufacturing at Frontier will receive just under $1 million to implement new IT infrastructure in Frontier and expand their market. We'll have more details later today on our Prairie Ag Wire, or check out the stories under the Ag News on our website. 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
1: A few clouds and a high of 11 today. 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A proposed school calendar change at Ecole Palliser Heights in Moose Jaw has some parents raising concerns. Parent Rebecca Lambon says she's worried about childcare, community resources, and whether the change would benefit students.
2: Where now all of a sudden we have all these Fridays that we need these resources, let alone daycare. We have an insufficient amount and allotment of spaces for children to be taken care of during the day while we're at work.
1: Lambon says while the proposed schedule wouldn't directly affect her family, she wants to speak up for those who could face additional challenges. The plan would give your child 14 Fridays off throughout the school year, with school days extended by about 25 minutes. It's expected at tonight's City Council meeting that Aztec AI Health will be withdrawing its amended concept plan for an AI data center at the former Valley View site. Sean Slatt has more.
3: The application was previously presented to City Council on June 9th, in which Council sent their request back to City Administration for additional information. On September 10th, Aztec AI Health sent a letter of withdrawal to the City, citing significant developments in the policy environment at both the federal and provincial levels. Moose Jaw North MLA Tim McLeod had previously said the application for power for the AI data center is not being considered. Aztec AI Health was proposing a 150 megawatt AI data center at the former Valley View site. With the withdrawal, the Valley View area will continue under the concept plan approved in 2023 for residential and commercial properties. To learn more about this and what else is on the agenda at City Council, visit discovermooshaw.com. For Discover Moose Jaw News, I'm Sean Slatt.
1: A longtime Saskatchewan search and rescue volunteer says receiving a provincial service award is about more than personal recognition. Wood River search and rescue member Tracy Legacy was honored with a Provincial Protective Service Medal for 25 years of volunteer service. She says the award is meaningful because search and rescue volunteers were not previously recognized under the Protective Services Act.
4: The pride that I feel is for all of our search and rescue members in the province, that we are finally being recognized by our provincial government as an equal to fire, police, corrections, EMS, all of those other services that were already being recognized.
1: She added the award reflects years of work by volunteers across the province. The Royal Canadian Legion has donated $20,000 to support Moose Jaw's cadet programs. Sue Knox is the Poppy Chair with Royal Canadian Legion Branch 59. She says the donation is split evenly between the four corps and explains their history.
5: We have a long-standing relationship with the cadets here in Moose Jaw, and we typically try and give them a donation on an annual basis.
1: The funding will be used to support training activities throughout the year. One of the year's most famous meteor showers has a direct connection to Halley's Comet. Kalium Observatory astronomer Abigail Sadowski says the Orionid meteor shower is expected to peak October 21st and 22nd.
6: These meteors are actually pieces of debris left behind by Halley's Comet, which I think makes the shower especially interesting.
1: Earth passes through that debris trail each year, creating the display.
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1: The Moose Jaw Warriors are an even 3-3 to start the Western Hockey League season after a 4-3 shootout win over the Prince Albert Raiders Saturday night. The Warriors will take a trip north this weekend for games in PA Friday and Saskatoon Saturday. Their next home game is a week from tonight against Swift Current. The U18 AAA Warriors suffered their first loss of the season Friday when they fell 7-4 to Warman. However, Moose Jaw bounced back to beat the Wildcats 3-2 Saturday. The Windmar Warriors' next action is this weekend in Yorkton. And it was a Grey Cup rematch in Montreal yesterday, and the Montreal Alouettes outscored Saskatchewan 44-24. The Rough Riders are now 8-8 and in a battle with Winnipeg and Calgary for one of two remaining CFL playoff spots. The Riders will host Montreal Saturday afternoon at Mosaic Stadium. Check out today's sports roundup and more at discovermoosejaw.com.
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1: It's a mix of sun and cloud with a high of 11 today. Clear overnight, falling to a low of minus 2. Tomorrow's mainly sunny, with a southwest wind in the morning and a high of 14. Thursday, sunny, windy, and 10 degrees. More sunshine and wind Friday, high 16. And for Saturday, sunny and 21. Find the full forecast at discovermoosejaw.com and stream the radio anywhere and anytime from the Discover Moose Jaw app.
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0: For today in Moose Jaw, we will be going for a high of 11 degrees. A little bit of fog patches for this morning as well. Currently in Assiniboia, sitting at 1 degree. It's 2 in both Regina and in Moose Jaw. 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And it's time for the Brain Buster this morning. With your Brain Buster this morning, brought to you by Bobby's Old World Tavern in Moose Jaw, where strangers are simply friends you've yet to meet. Enjoy time with friends and family at Bobby's Place, Old World Tavern. Your chance to win $20 to spend at Bobby's Place is by getting the correct answer to the question that I have for you this morning. With our question this morning, saying this: in the last few decades, this costume doesn't seem to be as popular, but 18% of kids that grew up in the 80s and 90s dressed up as this for Halloween. Again, your question: 18% of kids that grew up in the 80s and 90s dressed up as this for Halloween, and now it doesn't seem to be as popular of a costume. What do you think it is? If you got any guesses, you can call or text them in to the Lions Creek Country Connection at 306-674-107 for your chance to win $20 to spend with our friends at Bobby's Place Old World Tavern. Again, your question: 18% of kids that grew up in the 80s and 90s dressed up as this for Halloween. What is it?
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0: We're playing the Brain Buster this morning, brought to you by our friends at Bobby's Place Old World Tavern. Your chance to win $20 has been at Bobby Place as we play the Brain Buster this morning. Our question this morning: talking about Halloween costumes and how 18% of kids that grew up in the 80s and 90s dressed up as this for Halloween. What do you think it is? Here's some of the guesses coming in this morning to Lions Creek Country Connection. We've had a lot of guesses for Dracula. No, that's not it. Freddy being another one, Jason, as well as Ghost, Ninja Turtles being another very popular guest this morning. That's not it. Mr. T costumes, WWE wrestlers being another popular guest this morning, too. No, that's not it. Dressing up as Michael Jackson, a cowboy being another one. No, that's not it either. So what else could it be? What is it that 18% of kids that grew up in the 80s and 90s dressed up as for Halloween? Again, if you got any guesses, you can call or text them in to the Lions Creek Country Connection. 306-694-107. Clowns has been a very popular guest here on the Lions Creek Country Connection too, but that's not it. So what could it be?

It's Luke Combs and Rethink Some Things, and it's on Country 100. We're in the middle of your Brain Buster this morning, brought to you by Bobby's Place Old World Tavern. Our question is getting you hooked up with $20 to spend at our friends at Bobby's Place. If you can get the correct answer this morning, our question, it says this: 18% of kids that grew up in the 80s and 90s dressed up as this for the Halloween. What do you think it is? Some of the most popular guesses this morning coming in have been a witch, Frankenstein, a lot of guesses for clowns, Jason being another popular guest this morning. A lot of guesses as well for like Michael Jackson and skeletons and Ninja Turtles being another one. Neon colored punk rocker. That was another good one coming in this morning. Sesame Street characters. So many great guesses coming in this morning, but there only can be one correct answer. So what is it that 18% of kids that grew up in the 80s and 90s dressed up as for Halloween? Well, we're going to tell you what it is after Owen Ringling. Here is Old Dirt Roads.

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1: 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Currently in Assiniboia at 1, and it's 2 in both Regina and in Moose Jaw. 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And we're wrapping things up with your Brain Buster this morning. It is all brought to you by Bobby's Place, Old World Tavern in Moose Jaw, where strangers are simply friends you've yet to meet. Enjoy time with friends and family at Bobby's Place, Old World Tavern. Your chance to win a $20 to spend at Bobby's Place is by getting the correct answer to our question this morning. With our question this morning, talking about Halloween costumes and how 18% of kids that grew up in the 80s and 90s dressed up as this for Halloween. What is it? So many great guests coming in. We've had hockey players. We've had guesses for Sesame Street characters, E.T., Smurfs being another one, WWE wrestlers being another popular guest this morning. So many great guesses, but there can only be one correct answer. So what is it? Well, that first person to guess correctly this morning was Travis on the Lions Creek Country Connection text line. Travis texted in and said, is it a ninja? Which is absolutely correct. 18% of kids that grew up in the 80s and 90s dressed up as a ninja for Halloween. So congratulations to you, Travis, getting hooked up with $20 to spend with our friends at Bobby's Place, Old World Tavern, to celebrate your Brain Buster win this morning.
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9: 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Mike Plume here. 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
1: It's a high of 11 with a few clouds today. From the DiscoverMooseJaw.com newsroom, I'm Cameron Kosh. While some parents are concerned about a proposed alternate calendar at Ecole Palliser Heights, others believe it could benefit their children. One parent, who asked to remain anonymous, says the change could help students better balance school, sports, and family time.
2: I do think the alternate calendar creates opportunity for students to get that balance in their life, to rest, recharge, reduce fatigue, and then return to school refreshed, like ready to learn, to give it their all, to be more purposeful.
1: The parent says while the additional days off would create childcare challenges for their family, the extra time together would be worth it. Prairie South School Division's Board of Education will have the final say on whether the calendar is approved. A recent Legion donation will help create new training opportunities for local cadets. Sue Knox, Poppy Chair with the Royal Canadian Legion Branch 59, says each cadet corps uses its share of the funding in different ways.
3: We split the money four ways so that they each get an equal amount, and that goes towards their training for the remainder of the year.
1: The donation will support field training, flying programs, and camp opportunities for cadets across Moose Jaw. Wood River Search and Rescue's Tracy Legacy has been honored for 25 years of volunteer service. She recently received a Provincial Protective Services Medal for her dedication to search and rescue. Legacy says those thinking about volunteering should take the opportunity to learn more.
4: It is such a rewarding thing. It does involve a fair amount of time commitment. It will involve understanding on the part of your family. Luckily, I have a very understanding family.
1: She added that volunteering for search and rescue can be life-changing and rewarding. Aztec AI Health is expected to pull the plug on its proposed AI data center at the former Valley View site, and the withdrawal is expected to come before City Council tonight. Sean Slatt reports.
5: Aztec AI Health submitted a letter to the city on September 10th, withdrawing its amended concept plan. The company cited significant developments in federal and provincial policy. Council had sent the application back to city administration for more information after it was presented on June 9th. The proposal was for a 150-megawatt AI data center. Moose Jaw North MLA Tim McLeod had previously said an application for power for the project was not being considered. With the withdrawal, the Valley View area will remain under the 2023 concept plan for residential and commercial development. For more on tonight's City Council agenda, visit DiscoverMooseJaw.com. For Discover Moose Jaw News, I'm Sean Slatt.
1: The Orionid Meteor Shower will deliver meteors with small trails behind them. Killam Observatory astronomer Abigail Sadowski says the Orionids are pieces of debris from Halley's Comet.
6: They're also extremely fast-moving meteors and can sometimes leave glowing trains behind them for a few seconds.
1: Under ideal conditions, observers could see between 10 and 20 meteors per hour.
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0: Saskatchewan 44-24. The Rough Riders are now 8-8 and in a battle with Winnipeg and Calgary for one of two remaining CFL playoff spots. The Riders will host Montreal Saturday afternoon at Mosaic Stadium. 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
0: It's a mix of sun and cloud at the high of 11 today. Clear overnight, falling to a low of minus 2. Tomorrow's mainly sunny with a southwest wind in the morning and a high of 14. Thursday sunny, windy, and 10 degrees. More sunshine and wind Friday, high 16. And for Saturday, sunny and 21. Find the full forecast at discovermoosejaw.com and stream the radio anywhere and anytime from the Discover Moose Jaw app.
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Purpose Financial coming up. We're going to take a look at your roads on the way. And if you missed the code word that you need to text in for the No Work, All Play getaway to get you one step closer to joining us and our friends at Marlin Travel in Mazatlan, Mexico in January, well, we have that code word for you again. One final time. You're going to hear it this morning on the Country 100 Morning Show. And that's coming up after Co. Wetzel and Ella Langley. Here's Jaden.

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0: For today in Moose Jaw, we will be warming up to a high of 11 degrees. Right now, though, hanging on to some single-digit temperatures. In Assiniboia at 1 degree, and it's 2 in both Moose Jaw and Regina. Your latest forecast details anytime. That is always a one click away at discovermoosejaw.com and on the Discover Moose Jaw app at 7:43. I'm Courtney Fielder, and it's time for a quick look at your roads here this morning before we give you the code word one more time for this morning for the No Work All Play Getaway. Let's take a look at your roads here this morning, all brought to you by PJ's Paints, now open to Moose Jaw, your local Benjamin Moore paint dealer, conveniently located inside Prairie Janitorial on 9th Avenue. Stop in today and see the difference that quality paint can make. Having a look here at local roads in Moose Jaw, we are seeing some public works continuing for main link work for 1st Avenue and Northwest, 1300 block, Cotto Street West, 700 block, Home Street East, the 200 block, and some road repairs continue on Emerald Crescent, the 1600 block. Lots of road work continuing, too, when it comes to infrastructure renewal projects, which includes Cotto Street East from 1st Avenue Southeast to 2nd Avenue Southeast, 5th Avenue Northwest from Hall Street to Oxford Street, and 5th Avenue Northwest from Oxford Street West to Caribou Street West. Keep it out for detours and closures within those areas. And bridge work continues throughout the city here, too, which includes Manitoba Expressway. Keep an eye out for reduced speed limits and lane closures. And work continues, too, with some detours and reduced speed limits for Main Street South Southbound Bridge. Highways, have a look at those. South of Moose Jaw, Highway number 43, both directions from Palmer to Gravelburg. There is some reduced speed limits in place as crews are doing some work within that area. And on Highway number 11, eastbound from Chamberlain area, seeing some work continuing within that area too, with some reduced speed limits. And Davidson is seeing some work too here, with some construction on Highway number 11 northbound from Highway 653. So keep an eye out for some reduced speed limits in place as that work continues. Your gas prices this morning at Moose Jaw, lowest price fuel at $1.69.9 per liter. Average gas price around Moose Jaw between that $1.79.9 per liter mark to $1.83.9 per liter. Anything else you see, let me know. 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That's look at your roads here this morning. It is all brought to you by our friends at PJ's Paints. 7:45 here on the Country 100 Morning Show. 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
0: We are getting ready for the sold out No Work All Play Getaway with Marlin Travel and Moose Jaw. So this is your only way to get on this vacation. We are going to the beautiful Playa Mazatlan Beach Hotel in Mazatlan, Mexico, January 22nd through 29th. Kim Mazuga from Marlin Travel and myself are going to be joining you on this vacation. It's going to be a great crew coming along with us, and you could be joining in on the sold out vacation with a trip for you and a guest. So let's get you one step closer. What you need to do is text Mexico to the Lions Creek Country Connection at 306-694-107. Again, that's Mexico. Text that to 306-694-107 and wait for your phone to ring. You have to answer your phone, and I'm going to be calling someone in a couple of minutes. So, again, that code word you need to text in right now to get you one step closer for the No Work All Play Getaway is Mexico. It's on with the No Work All Play Getaway with Marlin Travel, along with Dentmatic Detailing, Prairie Mobile, and Extreme Hockey.
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0: Josh Stumpf and Johnny Walker, and it's on the Country 100, a morning show brought to you by Purpose Financial. I'm Courtney Fielder. 7:56, we're going to get you up today. All your latest local news headlines, sports, and your forecast details are coming up. We are going to be getting in to all those latest details on the way here. And also on the way, we're going to be finding out who is going to be one step closer to winning with the No Work, All Play Getaway with Marlin Travel. We're sending you to Mazatlan, Mexico, and we have your chances, again, one step closer to winning on this sold-out vacation. All right here on Country 100. More of those details coming up here after 8 o'clock.
1: It's time for school news with the Prairie South School Division and Holy Trinity Catholic School Division. I'm Callum McAnally, and no school for Holy Trinity today as they get to enjoy an even longer Thanksgiving long weekend. Our Lady of Hope will be practicing bus evacuations this week when class resumes starting tomorrow. At Ecole St. Margaret, there's an SCC meeting tomorrow in the library at 4 p.m. And coming up next week at St. Margaret, on Wednesday, a French music artist will be creating a song in French about the school community. At Lindale School, Old Dutch chip orders are in, so be sure to pick up your boxes if you ordered. At William Grayson School, Picture Day is happening tomorrow. They also have a reptile show coming up on the 21st in the gym. And the Cottle Hills Elementary Clothing Store is open. Shopping is on now until November 1st, with items expected to arrive mid-December. That's your school news with the Prairie South School Division and Holy Trinity Catholic School Division.
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1: A few clouds and a high of 11 today. 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A proposed school calendar change at a Cole Palliser Heights in Moose Jaw has some parents raising concerns. Parent Rebecca Lambont says she's worried about childcare, community resources, and whether the change would benefit students.
2: Where now all of a sudden we have all these Fridays that we need these resources, let alone daycare. We have an insufficient amount and allotment of spaces for children to be taken care of during the day while we're at work.
1: Lambon says while the proposed schedule wouldn't directly affect her family, she wants to speak up for those who could face additional challenges. The plan would give your child 14 Fridays off throughout the school year, with school days extended by about 25 minutes. It's expected at tonight's City Council meeting that Aztec AI Health will be withdrawing its amended concept plan for an AI data center at the former Valley View site. Sean Slatt has more.
3: The application was previously presented to City Council on June 9th, in which Council sent their request back to City Administration for additional information. On September 10th, Aztec AI Health sent a letter of withdrawal to the City, citing significant developments in the policy environment at both the federal and provincial levels. Moose Jaw North MLA Tim McLeod had previously said the application for power for the AI data center is not being considered. Aztec AI Health was proposing a 150 megawatt AI data center at the former Valley View site. With the withdrawal, the Valley View area will continue under the concept plan approved in 2023 for residential and commercial properties. To learn more about this and what else is on the agenda at City Council, visit discovermooshaw.com. For Discover Moose Jaw News, I'm Sean Slatt.
1: A longtime Saskatchewan search and rescue volunteer says receiving a provincial service award is about more than personal recognition. Wood River search and rescue member Tracy Legacy was honored with a Provincial Protective Service Medal for 25 years of volunteer service. She says the award is meaningful because search and rescue volunteers were not previously recognized under the Protective Services Act.
4: The pride that I feel is for all of our search and rescue members in the province, that we are finally being recognized by our provincial government as an equal to fire, police, corrections, EMS, all of those other services that were already being recognized.
1: She added the award reflects years of work by volunteers across the province. The Royal Canadian Legion has donated $20,000 to support Moose Jaw's cadet programs. Sue Knox is the Poppy Chair with Royal Canadian Legion Branch 59. She says the donation is split evenly between the four corps and explains their history.
5: We have a long-standing relationship with the cadets here in Moose Jaw, and we typically try and give them a donation on an annual basis.
1: The funding will be used to support training activities throughout the year. One of the year's most famous meteor showers has a direct connection to Halley's Comet. Kalium Observatory astronomer Abigail Sadowski says the Orionid meteor shower is expected to peak October 21st and 22nd.
6: These meteors are actually pieces of debris left behind by Halley's Comet, which I think makes the shower especially interesting.
1: Earth passes through that debris trail each year, creating the display.
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1: The Moose Jaw Warriors are an even 3-3 to start the Western Hockey League season after a 4-3 shootout win over the Prince Albert Raiders Saturday night. The Warriors will take a trip north this weekend for games in PA Friday and Saskatoon Saturday. Their next home game is a week from tonight against Swift Current. The U18 AAA Warriors suffered their first loss of the season Friday when they fell 7-4 to Warman. However, Moose Jaw bounced back to beat the Wildcats 3-2 Saturday. The Windmar Warriors' next action is this weekend in Yorkton. And it was a Grey Cup rematch in Montreal yesterday, and the Montreal Alouettes outscored Saskatchewan 44-24. The Rough Riders are now 8-8 and in a battle with Winnipeg and Calgary for one of two remaining CFL playoff spots. The Riders will host Montreal Saturday afternoon at Mosaic Stadium. 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
1: It's a mix of sun and cloud with a high of 11 today. Clear overnight, falling to a low of minus 2. Tomorrow's mainly sunny with a southwest wind in the morning and a high of 14. Thursday, sunny, windy, and 10 degrees. More sunshine and wind Friday, high 16. And for Saturday, sunny and 21. Find the full forecast at discovermoosejaw.com and stream the radio anywhere and anytime from the Discover Moose Jaw app.
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0: For today in Moose Jaw, we will be warming up to a high of 11 degrees. 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
0: We had you texting in a code word this morning to the Lions Creek Country Connection and then getting you to wait for your phone to ring. The code word we had you text in this morning was Mexico to the Lions Creek Country Connection at 306-694-107. If you didn't get a chance to text in that code word, don't worry. We're going to have another code word for you coming up this afternoon with Avery on the afternoon show. And, of course, two additional chances to get qualified all up right now at discovermoosejaw.com too. So with that being said, let's call somebody that texted in Mexico this morning. That lucky person being Celine Wilson. Let's give her a call here this morning.
3: Good morning.
0: Good morning. Is this Celine?
3: It is.
0: And it's Courtney Fielder calling from Country 100. How are you?
3: I'm good. How are you?
0: I'm doing good. Thanks. You know why I'd be calling you here this morning?
3: Did I get picked for texting Mexico?
0: You did. You are now one step closer with a no work, all play getaway with going to Mazatlan.
3: Woohoo!
0: Have you ever been to Mazatlan before?
3: No, I haven't.
0: Oh my goodness. When was the last warm destination vacation you took?
3: My husband and I went to Cancun. This winter would be 3 years ago.
0: So a warm destination vacation is definitely needed then, hey?
3: Yeah, 100%.
0: Well, congrats to you, Celine Wilson. Now one step closer to winning with the No Work, All Play Getaway with Marlin Travel as we get ready to go to Playa Mazatlan Beach Hotel in Mazatlan, Mexico, January 22nd through 29th. And as I mentioned earlier, we are going to have another code word that you'll need to text in coming up this afternoon with Avery for your chance to get qualified. 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

0: Brian, a whiskey and a teacup, and it's on a Country 100. Can't wait to see him here in Moose Jaw coming up November 9th at Temple Garden Center with the Reclaws on their co-headlining tour, the Hometown Heroes Tour. It's going to be so much fun, and they got Nate Holler opening up for them, too. It's going to be so good. 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We're going to get you up to date all the latest local news headlines and forecast details and sports coming up here at 8:30 with Cameron Kosh. Also on the way, more chances for you to win this morning on the Country 100 Morning Show. We got some more tickets to give away to see Mike Plume here in Moose Jaw this Thursday at the Mae Wilson Theater. More details on that too coming up after 8:30.
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1: It's a high of 11 with a few clouds today. From the DiscoverMooseJaw.com newsroom, I'm Cameron Kosh. While some parents are concerned about a proposed alternate calendar at Ecole Palliser Heights, others believe it could benefit their children. One parent, who asked to remain anonymous, says the change could help students better balance school, sports, and family time.
2: I do think the alternate calendar creates opportunity for students to get that balance in their life, to rest, recharge, reduce fatigue, and then return to school refreshed, like ready to learn, to give it their all, to be more purposeful.
1: The parent says while the additional days off would create childcare challenges for their family, the extra time together would be worth it. Prairie South School Division's Board of Education will have the final say on whether the calendar is approved. A recent Legion donation will help create new training opportunities for local cadets. Sue Knox, Poppy Chair with the Royal Canadian Legion Branch 59, says each cadet corps uses its share of the funding in different ways.
3: We split the money four ways so that they each get an equal amount, and that goes towards their training for the remainder of the year.
1: The donation will support field training, flying programs, and camp opportunities for cadets across Moose Jaw. Wood River Search and Rescue's Tracy Legassi has been honored for 25 years of volunteer service. She recently received a Provincial Protective Services Medal for her dedication to search and rescue. Legassi says those thinking about volunteering should take the opportunity to learn more.
4: It is such a rewarding thing. It does involve a fair amount of time commitment. It will involve understanding on the part of your family. Luckily, I have a very understanding family.
1: She added that volunteering for search and rescue can be life-changing and rewarding. Aztec AI Health is expected to pull the plug on its proposed AI data center at the former Valley View site, and the withdrawal is expected to come before City Council tonight. Sean Slatt reports.
5: Aztec AI Health submitted a letter to the city on September 10th, withdrawing its amended concept plan. The company cited significant developments in federal and provincial policy. Council had sent the application back to city administration for more information after it was presented on June 9th. The proposal was for a 150-megawatt AI data center. Moose Jaw North MLA Tim McLeod had previously said an application for power for the project was not being considered. With the withdrawal, the Valley View area will remain under the 2023 concept plan for residential and commercial development. For more on tonight's City Council agenda, visit DiscoverMooseJaw.com. For Discover Moose Jaw News, I'm Sean Slatt.
1: The Orionid Meteor Shower will deliver meteors with small trails behind them. Killam Observatory astronomer Abigail Sadowski says the Orionids are pieces of debris from Halley's Comet.
6: They're also extremely fast-moving meteors and can sometimes leave glowing trains behind them for a few seconds.
1: Under ideal conditions, observers could see between 10 and 20 meteors per hour.
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1: The Moose Jaw Warriors are an even 3-3 to start the Western Hockey League season after a 4-3 shootout win over the Prince Albert Raiders Saturday night. The Warriors will take a trip north this weekend for games in PA Friday and Saskatoon Saturday. Their next home game is a week from tonight against Swift Current. The U18 AAA Warriors suffered their first loss of the season Friday when they fell 7-4 to Warman. However, Moose Jaw bounced back to beat the Wildcats 3-2 Saturday. The Windmar Warriors' next action is this weekend in Yorkton. And it was a Grey Cup rematch in Montreal yesterday, and the

0: Friday, high 16. 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

It's Morgan Wallen and Love Somebody, and it's on Country 100 on the morning show, brought to you by Purpose Financial at 8:39. How would you like to go and see Mike Plume and Jenny Orenstein here in Moose Jaw this Thursday? Well, your chance to win? Details coming up after Lainey Wilson and John Mayer. Here's Phone Keys Wallet on Country 100.

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0: 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And if you're needing some live music in your life, how about checking out River Street Promotions presents Mike Plume and Jenny Orenstein, A Night of Songs and Stories. And if you would like a chance to win your way to go and check it out this Thursday at the Mae Wilson Theater, 7 o'clock, your chance is to text Mike to the Lions Creek Country Connection at 306-694-107. Again, you can text Mike to the Lions Creek Country Connection, 306-694-107, to get you entered on in to win some tickets to see Mike Plume and Jenny Orenstein here in Moose Jaw. Sounds like it's going to be a great show. What can we expect from the show on Thursday, Mike?
2: Well, this is going to be, it's going to be the two of us, you know, like, it's not like she's not opening the show and then I'm closing. It's the two of us on stage together. And it's an evening of songs and stories from a life in music. Jenny and I met in Nashville back in September of 2000. We were both songwriters for the same publishing company. And my publisher at that time said, hey, we just signed this new girl. She's from Toronto. We're going to maybe get you two together to write a song. And I'm like, okay, well, whatever. Sure, it sounds good to me. And, a week later, we got together to write a song. And now here we are, 26 years later, and things seem to have worked out okay.
0: That's fantastic, and looking forward to all the great music from them both this Thursday. And again, if you want to join in on the show, what you got to do is text Mike to the Lions Creek Country Connection at 306-694-107. Get yourself entered on in to win some tickets in to go and see Mike Plume and Jenny Orenstein here in Moose Jaw this Thursday.
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0: 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I'm Courtney Fielder, 854 here on the Country 100 Morning Show, brought to you by Purpose Financial. 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
1: A few clouds and a high of 11 today. 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A proposed school calendar change at Ecole Palliser Heights in Moose Jaw has some parents raising concerns. Parent Rebecca Lambon says she's worried about childcare, community resources, and whether the change would benefit students.
2: Where now all of a sudden we have all these Fridays that we need these resources, let alone daycare. We have an insufficient amount and allotment of spaces for children to be taken care of during the day while we're at work.
1: Lambon says while the proposed schedule wouldn't directly affect her family, she wants to speak up for those who could face additional challenges. The plan would give your child 14 Fridays off throughout the school year, with school days extended by about 25 minutes. It's expected at tonight's City Council meeting that Aztec AI Health will be withdrawing its amended concept plan for an AI data center at the former Valley View site. Sean Slatt has more.
3: The application was previously presented to City Council on June 9th, in which Council sent their request back to City Administration for additional information. On September 10th, Aztec AI Health sent a letter of withdrawal to the City, citing significant developments in the policy environment at both the federal and provincial levels. Moose Jaw North MLA Tim McLeod had previously said the application for power for the AI data center is not being considered. Aztec AI Health was proposing a 150 megawatt AI data center at the former Valley View site. With the withdrawal, the Valley View area will continue under the concept plan approved in 2023 for residential and commercial properties. To learn more about this and what else is on the agenda at City Council, visit discovermooseshaw.com. For Discover Moose Jaw News, I'm Sean Slatt.
1: A longtime Saskatchewan search and rescue volunteer says receiving a provincial service award is about more than personal recognition. Wood River search and rescue member Tracy Legacy was honored with a Provincial Protective Service Medal for 25 years of volunteer service. She says the award is meaningful because search and rescue volunteers were not previously recognized under the Protective Services Act.
4: The pride that I feel is for all of our search and rescue members in the province, that we are finally being recognized by our provincial government as an equal to fire, police, corrections, EMS, all of those other services that were already being recognized.
1: She added the award reflects years of work by volunteers across the province. The Royal Canadian Legion has donated $20,000 to support Moose Jaw's cadet programs. Sue Knox is the Poppy Chair with Royal Canadian Legion Branch 59. She says the donation is split evenly between the four corps and explains their history.
5: We have a long-standing relationship with the cadets here in Moose Jaw, and we typically try and give them a donation on an annual basis.
1: The funding will be used to support training activities throughout the year. One of the year's most famous meteor showers has a direct connection to Halley's Comet. Kalium Observatory astronomer Abigail Sadowski says the Orionid meteor shower is expected to peak October 21st and 22nd.
6: These meteors are actually pieces of debris left behind by Halley's Comet, which I think makes the shower especially interesting.
1: Earth passes through that debris trail each year, creating the display.
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1: The Moose Jaw Warriors are an even 3-3 to start the Western Hockey League season after a 4-3 shootout win over the Prince Albert Raiders Saturday night. The Warriors will take a trip north this weekend for games in PA Friday and Saskatoon Saturday. Their next home game is a week from tonight against Swift Current. The U18 AAA Warriors suffered their first loss of the season Friday when they fell 7-4 to Warman. However, Moose Jaw bounced back to beat the Wildcats 3-2 Saturday. The Windmar Warriors' next action is this weekend in Yorkton. And it was a Grey Cup rematch in Montreal yesterday, and the Montreal Alouettes outscored Saskatchewan 44-24. The Rough Riders are now 8-8 and in a battle with Winnipeg and Calgary for one of two remaining CFL playoff spots. The Riders will host Montreal Saturday afternoon at Mosaic Stadium. Check out today's sports roundup and more at discovermoosejaw.com.
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1: It's a mix of sun and cloud with a high of 11 today. Clear overnight, falling to a low of minus 2. Tomorrow's mainly sunny with a southwest wind in the morning and a high of 14. Thursday sunny, windy, and 10 degrees. More sunshine and wind Friday, high 16. And for Saturday, sunny and 21. Find the full forecast at discovermoosejaw.com and stream the radio anywhere and anytime from the Discover Moose Jaw app.
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0: Mackenzie Porter, I Bet You Break My Heart. And it's on Kentry 100 on your More Music Hour, brought to you by DDK Pets and Moose Jaw. I don't know about you, but I've been loving seeing this guy on The Voice. He has just added a whole new level as one of the coaches for The Voice and was one of the first to fill up his team, too. Doesn't surprise me. It's Riley Green. Here he is. I Think Is He Drunk? And it's on your More Music Hour, brought to you by DDK Pets.
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1: If you see me in the morning, I tell you it's important to understand I'm just a little sick. That's why my eyes are kind of red. I probably ought to stay in bed. This whole world can knock you down right quick.

0: James Barker Band in After Dark, and it's on Country 100 on our More Music Hour, brought to you by DDK Pets in Moose Jaw. I'm Courtney Fielder. Hope you had a fantastic Thanksgiving long weekend and that it was good with family and friends. And man, though, what about that weather? It was crazy cold. I was almost tempted to dig out the winter jacket out of the closet and wear it because it was so cold, especially on I think it was Sunday. It was just so chilly. But then the snow yesterday, man, what was that? Luckily, though, that's all melted. And some good news, too. If you've been waiting to bring out the winter coat or maybe a warmer jacket, you might get to hold off on using that for a couple of days because things will be getting warmer, even up into the 20s by the weekend. We'll take a look at your forecast coming up.
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3: Fog patches dissipate this morning, warming to a high of 11 as it clears to a mix of sun and cloud. Clear overnight, low minus 2, and tomorrow's mainly sunny with wind from the southwest in the morning and a high of 14. Find the full forecast at discovermoosejaw.com and stream the radio anywhere and anytime from the Discover Moose Jaw app.
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0: too.
1: Scared of getting sober. It's Josh Ross on Country 100. Tim Hicks on the way right now. Ella Langley with one of the biggest songs of 2026. Everybody's been loving this one, and it's been all over every single genre of radio because it's just that good. Everyone's Ella fellas and Ella fans. Doesn't surprise me, though, with songs like this one. Here's Choosing Texas. Ella Langley on Country 100. Just when I-

0: Tim Hicks, The Pilots, and it's on Country 100. I'm Courtney Fielder. On Friday, we got to unveil the big winners of the Discover Moose Jaw and Hub Meat's Best of Moose Jaw Awards. 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
4: Fog patches dissipate this morning, warming to a high of 11 as it clears to a mix of sun and cloud. Clear overnight, low minus 2. And tomorrow's mainly sunny with wind from the southwest in the morning and a high of 14. Find the full forecast at discovermoosejaw.com and stream the radio anywhere and anytime from the Discover Moose Jaw app.
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0: Valley and Fools, and it's on Country 100. This morning, we got to kick off the No Work All Blight Getaway Contest. This trip is sold out for getting you to Mazatlan, Mexico at the beautiful Playa Mazatlan Beach Hotel. Fantastic hotel. We're all going January 22nd through 29th, and we have your way in to win when you hear this.
1: Ladies and gentlemen, this is your captain speaking. Welcome aboard the No Work All Play Getaway.
0: When you hear that, accompanied with the code word that you need to text in to the Lions Creek Country Connection, make sure you're doing that because you could be getting a phone call and saying you were one step closer to joining us on the No Work All Play Getaway. That's what happened this morning with Celine Wilson.
2: It is.
0: And it's Courtney Fielder calling from Country 100. How are you?
2: I'm good. How are you?
0: I'm doing good. Thanks. You know why I'd be calling you here this morning?
2: Did I get picked for texting Mexico?
0: You did. You are now one step closer with the No Work All Play Getaway with going to Mazatlan.
2: Woohoo!
0: Have you ever been to Mazatlan before?
2: No, I haven't.
0: Oh my goodness. When was the last warm destination vacation you took?
2: My husband and I went to Cancun. This winter would be 3 years ago.
0: So a warm destination vacation is definitely needed then, hey?
2: Yeah, 100%.
0: Well, good luck to you, Celine Wilson, our very first qualifier here with the No Work All Play Getaway with Marlin Travel as we get ready for heading to Mazatlan, Mexico. You could be winning a trip for two to Playa Mazatlan Beach Hotel January 22nd through 29th. Make sure you keep it locked here to Country 100 for your chance to qualify. 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
5: Fog patches dissipate this morning, warming to a high of 11 as it clears to a mix of sun and cloud. Clear overnight, low minus 2. And tomorrow's mainly sunny with wind from the southwest in the morning and a high of 14. Find the full forecast at discovermoosejaw.com and stream the radio anywhere and anytime from the Discover Moose Jaw app.
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Smoke, and it's on Country 100 at 100.7 FM. Lainey Wilson on the way right now. New music coming from Owen Wrigley. Here's me without my hometown, and it's on Country 100.

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3: Fog patches dissipate this morning, warming to a high of 11 as it clears to a mix of sun and cloud. Clear overnight, low minus 2. And tomorrow's mainly sunny with wind from the southwest in the morning and a high of 14. Find the full forecast at discovermoosejaw.com and stream the radio anywhere and anytime from the Discover Moose Jaw app.
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0: somebody's daughter. It's Tenille Townes, and it's on Country 100. I'm Courtney Fielder, and if you're needing some live music in your life, and some live music right here in Moose Jaw, well, we got the cure for you. We are getting ready for some of our good friends to be coming into Moose Jaw. Mike Bloom and his wife, Jenny Orenstein, for an evening of songs and stories from a life in music. And it's all happening this Thursday at 7 o'clock at the May Wilson Theater. If you want a chance to win some tickets, we're keeping it easy for you this morning. What you got to do is text Mike to the Lions Creek Country Connection at 306-694-107 to get yourself entered on in to win. Again, that's Mike to 306-694-107 to get yourself entered on in to win some tickets to see Jenny Orenstein and Mike Bloom right here in Moose Jaw this Thursday, the May Wilson Theater. It's going to be a great night. Acoustic music, two guitars, two amazing voices, and a lot of great stories coming up this Thursday. More details about the show, too, by the way. Check it out on the community section with our full interview with Mike Bloom.
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1: A few clouds and a high of 11 today. 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A proposed school calendar change at Ecole Palliser Heights in Moose Jaw has some parents raising concerns. Parent Rebecca Lambon says she's worried about childcare, community resources, and whether the change would benefit students.
2: Where now all of a sudden we have all these Fridays that we need these resources, let alone daycare. We have an insufficient amount and allotment of spaces for children to be taken care of during the day while we're at work.
1: Lambon says while the proposed schedule wouldn't directly affect her family, she wants to speak up for those who could face additional challenges. The plan would give your child 14 Fridays off throughout the school year, with school days extended by about 25 minutes. It's expected at tonight's City Council meeting that Aztec AI Health will be withdrawing its amended concept plan for an AI data center at the former Valley View site. Sean Slatt has more.
3: The application was previously presented to City Council on June 9th, in which Council sent their request back to City Administration for additional information. On September 10th, Aztec AI Health sent a letter of withdrawal to the City, citing significant developments in the policy environment at both the federal and provincial levels. Moose Jaw North MLA Tim McLeod had previously said the application for power for the AI data center is not being considered. Aztec AI Health was proposing a 150 megawatt AI data center at the former Valley View site. With the withdrawal, the Valley View area will continue under the concept plan approved in 2023 for residential and commercial properties. To learn more about this and what else is on the agenda at City Council, visit discovermooshaw.com. For Discover Moose Jaw News, I'm Sean Slatt.
1: A longtime Saskatchewan search and rescue volunteer says receiving a provincial service award is about more than personal recognition. Wood River search and rescue member Tracy Legacy was honored with a Provincial Protective Service Medal for 25 years of volunteer service. She says the award is meaningful because search and rescue volunteers were not previously recognized under the Protective Services Act.
4: The pride that I feel is for all of our search and rescue members in the province, that we are finally being recognized by our provincial government as an equal to fire, police, corrections, EMS, all of those other services that were already being recognized.
1: She added the award reflects years of work by volunteers across the province. The Royal Canadian Legion has donated $20,000 to support Moose Jaw's cadet programs. Sue Knox is the Poppy Chair with Royal Canadian Legion Branch 59. She says the donation is split evenly between the four corps and explains their history.
5: We have a long-standing relationship with the cadets here in Moose Jaw, and we typically try and give them a donation on an annual basis.
1: The funding will be used to support training activities throughout the year. One of the year's most famous meteor showers has a direct connection to Halley's Comet. Kalium Observatory astronomer Abigail Sadowski says the Orionid meteor shower is expected to peak October 21st and 22nd.
6: These meteors are actually pieces of debris left behind by Halley's Comet, which I think makes the shower especially interesting.
1: Earth passes through that debris trail each year, creating the display.
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1: The Moose Jaw Warriors are an even 3-3 to start the Western Hockey League season after a 4-3 shootout win over the Prince Albert Raiders Saturday night. The Warriors will take a trip north this weekend for games in PA Friday and Saskatoon Saturday. Their next home game is a week from tonight against Swift Current. The U18 AAA Warriors suffered their first loss of the season Friday when they fell 7-4 to Warman. However, Moose Jaw bounced back to beat the Wildcats 3-2 Saturday. The Windmar Warriors' next action is this weekend in Yorkton. And it was a Grey Cup rematch in Montreal yesterday, and the Montreal Alouettes outscored Saskatchewan 44-24. The Rough Riders are now 8-8 and in a battle with Winnipeg and Calgary for one of two remaining CFL playoff spots. The Riders will host Montreal Saturday afternoon at Mosaic Stadium. Check out today's sports roundup and more at discovermoosejaw.com.
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1: It's a mix of sun and cloud with a high of 11 today. Clear overnight, falling to a low of minus 2. Tomorrow's mainly sunny with a southwest wind in the morning and a high of 14. Thursday, sunny, windy, and 10 degrees. More sunshine and wind Friday, high 16. And for Saturday, sunny and 21. 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

That's a toe tapper of a great song right there. Coming from Morgan Griffiths, it's Boondocks, and it's on Country 100. Ella Langley on the way right now. Let's hear those summertime blues on this chilly fall Tuesday morning with some Ellen Jackson on Country 100.

0: We know you're busy. You've got work, kids, hobbies, maybe a cat that thinks it's the boss. We get it. That's why we're busy too, gathering all the day's local news and stuffing it into one handy-dandy email just for you. 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
9: Fog patches dissipate this morning, warming to a high of 11 as it clears to a mix of sun and cloud. Clear overnight, low minus 2. And tomorrow's mainly sunny with wind from the southwest in the morning and a high of 14. Find the full forecast at discovermoosejaw.com and stream the radio anywhere and anytime from the Discover Moose Jaw app.
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Dallas Smith and Side Effects, and it's on Country 100. We're getting ready for Halloween, and with Halloween comes along pumpkin carving, right? I was at the grocery store yesterday, and I seen so many people walking out with their pumpkins and getting ready to carve them, and we want to see that hard work that you do when it comes to your pumpkin carving. Whether you paint it, carve it, decorate it, bedazzle it, send in your photos at the Pumpkin Decorating Contest presented by DiscoverMooseJaw.com, and get entered in to win some sweet prizes. We have two different age categories too. We have 18 and under and 18 and over. So get to checking that out at DiscoverMooseJaw.com. We're going to have you voting on the pumpkins for both of those categories and announce winners on October 30th. 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
4: 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I'm an LPN at the Dr. F.H. Wigmore Hospital. On October 17th, starting at 4:30 p.m. at the Crush Can, there's going to be a Ribbon Caesar Night fundraiser for a fellow nurse who tragically lost her home to a house fire after working a night shift. 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There will be raffle prizes and a 50-50 as well. 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
4: Fog patches dissipate this morning, warming to a high of 11 as it clears to a mix of sun and cloud. Clear overnight, low minus 2. And tomorrow's mainly sunny with wind from the southwest in the morning and a high of 14. Find the full forecast at discovermoosejaw.com and stream the radio anywhere and anytime from the Discover Moose Jaw app.
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0: It's the Reckless, and I grew up on a farm, and it's on Country 100. I'm Courtney Fielder, coming up here on 12 o'clock. We have the Total Request Lunch on the way, so time for me to head on out of here. We got Avery coming in with your favorite songs by request, so if there's a song you want, make sure you're letting Avery know. 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
2: Mooshavians saw their first taste of snow yesterday. 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
3: 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Northern Nutrients Limited will receive $3.1 million to expand its specialized sulfur fertilizer operation with a second facility that will triple sulfur fertilizer capacity to 150,000 metric tons annually. $1.5 million is earmarked for SWT, a farmer-owned grain terminal that is expanding into value-added processing through its Solo Italia fine pasta operation. Work is already underway at the Swift Current site, and Honeybee Manufacturing at Frontier will receive just under $1 million to implement new IT infrastructure in Frontier and expand their market. We'll have more details later today on our Prairie Ag Wire, or check out the stories under the Ag News on our website. 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
2: A chilly one tonight with a low of minus two. In the DiscoverMooseJaw.com newsroom, I'm J.D. Houghton. Thanksgiving Monday brought Moose Jaw's first real taste of winter. We picked up about 3 centimeters of snow and nearly 9 millimeters of total moisture as a mix of rain and wet snow moved across southern Saskatchewan. Environment Canada's Terry Lang said the snow arrived during a busy travel day, but the impact was kept to a minimum.
3: The ground was still warm. Temperatures are close to freezing, so wasn't tons of accumulation and also not too much in the way of wind, but it seemed travel-wise it was okay and it was more that shock value than anything else.
2: The heaviest snowfall landed in Shaunavon with about 11 centimeters, followed closely by Cypress Hills and Rockland with 10 centimeters each. Thankfully, the snow isn't going to last long as temperatures climb back up to nearly 20 degrees by the weekend. If your child attends Ecole Palliser Heights in Moose Jaw, you may be wondering who's behind the proposed alternate school calendar. Prairie Cell Superintendent Jennifer Prokopetz says Palliser School Community Council initiated the discussion to see whether the change would benefit families.
4: The school community council just needs to have some good conversation as to their why. And it's not why to move forward, it's why to have a greater conversation with the community. And I think that that's an important difference. The school community council doesn't decide whether or not the entire school moves to an alternate calendar.
2: She adds that while your input is an important part of the process, Prairie Cell's Board of Education will make the final decision. Did you see anything unusual near Silton over the Thanksgiving weekend? Conservation officers are looking for the public's help. Here's Cameron Kosh with the details.
5: Investigations are underway after conservation officers spotted a truck stopped on the highway in the RMM MacKillop late Sunday morning with what appeared to be the barrel of a gun sticking out the window before the truck took off. They're looking to speak with the owner or occupant of the truck, a white Chevy Silverado, believed to be a 2007 to 2014 model. Anyone with information is asked to contact their local conservation officer or call the Turn-In Poachers and Polluters line. We have a photo of the truck and more details in the full story online. For Discover Moose Jaw News, I'm Cameron Kosh.
2: The unemployment rate in Swift Current Moose Jaw region increased over the past year, but remains among the lowest in the province. Sean Slatt has more.
6: Statistics Canada's latest figures show the regional unemployment rate was 6% in September, up from 3.9% a year ago. Despite the increase, Swift Current Moose Jaw is tied with Regina Moose Mountain for the second lowest unemployment rate in Saskatchewan. Employment in the region was unchanged year over year at 51,900 workers, while the labor force grew from 54,000 to 55,200 people. For Discover Moose Jaw News, I'm Sean Slott.
2: And Square One Community's annual Empty Bowls fundraiser is returning to Moose Jaw this November. Della Ferguson is the board president of Square One Community and says the event combines a community meal with fundraising for local supportive housing programs.
7: And then you get to eat your soup in a bowl made locally. A lot of them are. And you get to keep your bowl.
2: Empty Bowls takes place November 13th at Zion United Church and will also feature a silent auction and raffle.
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2: The Moose Jaw Warriors are riding high after Saturday's 4-3 shootout win over Prince Albert. Their focus shifts to their two-game road trip this weekend. On Friday, they'll be in Prince Albert, then in Saskatoon on Saturday night. You can catch both games on Country 100 with Voice of the Warriors' James Gallo. Moose Jaw's Windmar AAA Warriors split a pair of games last weekend against the Warman Wildcats. They will travel to Yorkton this weekend for a pair of games against the Maulers on Saturday and Sunday. In high school football, the Vanier Vikings will wrap up their regular season tonight against Indian Head on the road. Kickoff is slated for 7 o'clock. Central and Peacock had the weekend off and now look towards their playoff matchups. The Regina Thunder have advanced to the Prairie Junior Football Conference final after a 40-10 win over Calgary on Sunday. Regina will play their arch rivals, the Saskatoon Hilltops, this Sunday for all the marbles. Kickoff is 1 o'clock at Libel Field. The University of Saskatchewan Huskies improved to 4-1 on the season after a 34-24 win over UBC. Moose Jaw's Keaton Belcher picked up 105 receiving yards, while Javen Boynton had 20 yards on the ground and one touchdown. The Regina Rams lost a nail-biter to Calgary 14-13. And in the NHL tonight, Montreal hosts Buffalo. Ottawa's at home against St. Louis. Vancouver takes on the Islanders on the road. Winnipeg welcomes Minnesota. Toronto is in Utah, and Calgary plays the Ducks. We want your local sports scores and stories. 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
8: It's mainly sunny with a high of 11 today. Tonight, clear with fog patches developing overnight. Southwest winds at 20 kilometers an hour. Low of minus 2, wind chill of minus 7. Tomorrow, sunny, becoming a mix of sun and cloud in the afternoon. Fog patches dissipating in the morning and winds becoming southwest at 30 kilometers an hour. High of 14. Thursday, sunny and windy with a high of 10. Friday, sunny and windy with a high of 16. And Saturday, sunshine with a high of 21. Find the full forecast at discovermoosejaw.com and stream the radio anywhere and anytime from the Discover Moose Jaw app.
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8: 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And the Canadian dollar is trading at 70.3 cents U.S.
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10: 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Also, this lunch hour, we are giving away two pairs of tickets to see Mike Plume and Jenny Orenstein at the May Wilson Theater here in Moose Jaw coming up this Thursday. If you want a chance to win those tickets, all you got to do is text in Wilson, W-I-L-S-O-N, to 306-694-107. We will pick two winners for each, or a winner for each pair of tickets heading into Thursday's show here this lunch hour. All you got to do is text in the word Wilson to the Lions Creek Country Connection, 306-694-107. We're starting off this Total Request Lunch Hour with Bailey Zimmerman, Chevy Silverado on Country 100.

0: Travis Tritt, it's a great day to be alive. 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Be sure to send in your request this lunch hour before time runs out. And don't forget to text in the code word Wilson, W-I-L-S-O-N, for your chance to win a pair of tickets, one of two pairs of tickets, to see Mike Plume and Jenny Orenstein at the May Wilson Theater coming up this Thursday at 7 o'clock. Once again, the code word is Wilson to 306-694-107 for your chance to take home one of those two pairs of tickets. We've got a caller on the line right now. Who's there?
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0: Zach McPhee, The Way I Know You Now on the Country 100 Total Request Lunch. If you want to hear a song this lunch hour, all you got to do is text or call the Lions Creek Country Connection, 306-694-107. As this lunch hour, we're also giving away two pairs of tickets to see Mike Plume and Jenny Orenstein at the Mae Wilson Theater. 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And if you're looking for a great night of live music, Mike Plume is making his return to Moose Jaw along with Jenny Orenstein, as mentioned. It's a theater for a night of songs and stories. 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Also, ticket details if you want to just secure your spot instead of leaving a chance can be found in that same article in our community section at discovermoosejaw.com.
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1: Now your Discover Moose Jaw weather.
0: Going to be warming up throughout today and this week. Mainly sunny heading into this afternoon. Winds up to 20 kilometers per hour, high of 11. Tonight, clear. Fog patches developing overnight. Low of -2, wind chill of -7. For tomorrow, sunny, becoming a mix of sun and cloud in the afternoon. Fog patches dissipating in the morning with winds up to 30 kilometers per hour, high of 14. And still hanging around the double digits throughout the rest of this week. Currently here in Moose Jaw, we've got a mostly cloudy sky. A light breeze blowing west. Temperature is at 5 degrees. In Regina, it's 4 degrees. And in Assiniboia, it's 6. Get your current conditions and 5-day weather forecasts anytime at discovermoosejaw.com or on the Discover Moose Jaw app. I'm Avery LeBlanc.
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This next one sent in by Doug out of Regina. It's George Strait, I Cross My Heart on Country 100.

0: Thelma and James, alternate ending on Country 100. The biggest stars, the best country music. My name's Avery LeBlanc. Be sure to send in your request on the Lions Creek Country Connection, 306-694-107, before time runs out. Let's take a look at the roads here for today. 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Road closures and construction. First Avenue Northwest on the 1300th block, there is a water main leak. Same goes for Cotto Street West on the 700th block. Laurier Street between 4th Avenue Northwest and Grafton Avenue, closed for a water main leak as well. 4th Avenue Northwest on the 100th block closed through October 16th for cable installation and pole replacement. River Street West on the 300th block as well as Lillooet Street West on the 100th block both closed through October 16th. Ongoing infrastructure projects, Cotto Street East between 1st Avenue and 2nd Avenue Southeast remains under infrastructure renewal. 5th Avenue Northwest remains under construction with closures at Oxford Street West. And infrastructure renewal work continues on major roadways throughout the city. As traffic advisory, Manitoba Expressway eastbound and westbound bridges, maintenance work with lane restrictions. Main Street South and First Avenue Northeast, northbound bridge, single lane traffic during maintenance. And Manitoba Street East Bridge, lane restrictions remain in effect. And on the highway, Highway 2 overpass project continues. Closed north of Moose Jaw, and Highway 1 is affected as well, heading underneath Highway 2. Highway 11 near Highway 2 construction with reduced speeds, lane restrictions, and local detours. Highway 43 between Palmer and Gravelburg, construction zone with one lane traffic, reduced speeds, and local detours. And gas here in Moose Jaw ranging from $1.69.9 per liter to $1.83.9 per liter. Not seeing anything else slowing us down for this Tuesday, but if you do see something, text the Lions Creek Country Connection, 306-694-107.
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14: Becoming mainly sunny throughout this afternoon with a high of 11. Tonight, clear with fog patches developing overnight. Winds up to 20 kilometers per hour, low of minus 2, wind chill of minus 7 overnight. Tomorrow, sunny, becoming a mix of sun and cloud in the afternoon. Fog dissipating in the morning with winds up to 30 kilometers per hour, high of 14, and still hanging around the double digits with some wind throughout the rest of the work week. Currently here in Moose Jaw, we've got a mostly cloudy sky, a light breeze blowing west, temperature is at 5 degrees. In Assiniboia, it's 6, while in Regina, it's 4. Get your current conditions and 5-day weather forecast anytime at discovermoosejaw.com or on the Discover Moose Jaw app. I'm Avery LeBlanc.
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14: We've still got time for a request or two via the Lions Creek Country Connection, 306-694-107, for a chance to hear your song this lunch hour. Another thing you got a shot at is Mike Plume and Jenny Orenstein tickets this Thursday for a night of songs and stories at the Mae Wilson Theater. 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We will select two winners for two pairs of tickets for a for to go to the show here this Thursday. Once again, the code word is Wilson, W-I-L-S-O-N, to the Lions Creek Country Connection, 306-694-107. We'll be announcing the lucky winner at the end of this lunch hour. Now this is Sean Austin, What Do I Know, on Country 100.
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1: 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Also, throughout the lunch hour, we ask you to text in the code word Wilson, W-I-L-S-O-N, to 306-694-107 for your chance to win one of two pairs of tickets to see Mike Plume and Jenny Orenstein at the Mae Wilson Theater this Thursday. The show is at 7 o'clock. 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Congratulations to Tina Crandell and Angela Daly. 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

Stephen Lee Olson out here on Country 100 for a More Music Hour, brought to you by Tip Top Roofing here in Moose Jaw. Hope you had a fantastic Thanksgiving long weekend. As coming up, we've got Megan Patrick, Your Daddy's Smile. First, it's Zach John King, Get to Drinkin'.

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1: It's mainly sunny today with a high of 11. Tonight, a clear sky with fog patches developing overnight. Low of minus 2, feeling closer to minus 7. And tomorrow is sunny early, then becoming a mix of sun and cloud with a high of 14. Find the full forecast at discovermoosejaw.com and stream the radio anywhere and anytime from the Discover Moose Jaw app.
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1: 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The Moose Jaw Windmar AAA Warriors split a pair of games this past weekend against the Warman Wildcats. Friday night was a 7-3 loss, and then the Warriors bounced back 3-2 on Saturday afternoon. Up next, they travel to Yorkton to take on the Maulers in a doubleheader this Saturday and Sunday. You can stay up to date on the AAA Warriors at discovermoosejaw.com. 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
17: A sunny day ahead with a high of 11. Tonight, a clear sky with fog patches developing. Temperatures drop to negative 2 with a wind chill of negative 7. Tomorrow, sunshine to start, then followed by a mix of sun and cloud, high of 14. Find the full forecast at discovermoosejaw.com and stream the radio anywhere and anytime from the Discover Moose Jaw app.
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Dallas Smith, Good Time Goes on Country 100. 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As it's been a cool start to today, but we're still looking at a high of 11 degrees, mainly sunny throughout the afternoon. And then heading into tonight, below zero, where we'll be hanging around teen temperatures throughout the rest of this week. And reaching back into the 20s potentially for this coming weekend, you can check out the latest weather forecast at discovermoosejaw.com. This is Randy Houser.

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6: It's mainly sunny today with a high of 11. Tonight, a clear sky with fog patches developing overnight, low of minus 2, feeling closer to minus 7. And tomorrow is sunny early, then becoming a mix of sun and cloud with a high of 14. Find the full forecast at discovermoosejaw.com and stream the radio anywhere and anytime from the Discover Moose Jaw app.
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6: A sunny day ahead with a high of 11. Tonight, a clear sky with fog patches developing. Temperatures drop to negative 2 with a wind chill of negative 7. Tomorrow, sunshine to start, then followed by a mix of sun and cloud. High of 14. Find the full forecast at discovermoosejaw.com and stream the radio anywhere and anytime from the Discover Moose Jaw app.
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0: Shania Twain, If You're Not In It For Love on Country 100. Avery LeBlanc here with you for the afternoon show brought to you by Ashdown's Furniture and Interiors. Hopefully you're having a great start to this short work week as lacrosse is coming back to Moose Jaw. And not just any type of lacrosse. It is professional lacrosse. The Saskatchewan Rush are going to be taking on the Calgary Roughnecks in preseason action November 14th at the Temple Garden Center. The last time the Rush played in Moose Jaw, it was back in 2023 when a packed house watched a preseason matchup between these very same squads, says Corey Nyhagen, acting general manager of the Temple Garden Center.
1: It was a great time last time when we had them here. It was a sellout crowd. I think there was 4,500 people in the building. Anybody who's been to a Rush game in Saskatoon knows what it's like. Anyone who's been to the one that we had here, it was electric. So we're really excited to bring them back.
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3: 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And Square One's Empty Bowls fundraiser is coming back next month. 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
1: A chilly one tonight with a low of minus two. In the DiscoverMooseJaw.com newsroom, I'm J.D. Houghton. The Prairie Cell School Division says it's hearing positive feedback from schools that have switched to an alternate calendar. Superintendent Jennifer Prokopetz says the division checks in with school communities after 2 years to see how the change is working.
2: We did that in Assiniboia just this last spring. We went back to that community and had some conversation, and it was overwhelmingly really positive. We heard from members of all three SCCs, and they said, you know, overwhelmingly that their community was very happy and with the change.
1: Prokopetz says that they have received encouraging early responses from Lindale School in Moose Jaw and in Karenport. She adds that if the alternate calendar isn't working for your school community, there's an opportunity to revisit the decision down the road. Thanksgiving's first snowfall brought more than just a few centimeters of snow to southern Saskatchewan. While Moose Jaw received about 3 centimeters, the storm also delivered nearly 9 millimeters of total moisture to the city, with higher amounts reported across the southwest. Meteorologist Terry Lang says the system was a result of a unique weather pattern.
3: One sort of moved through central Saskatchewan, but in behind it, it had quite a bit of cold air that pushed down. And then we saw another weather system come up from the American Southwest, and we know that that had quite a bit of moisture associated with it.
1: Rock Glen, Estevan, Cornac, and Cypress Hills Park led the province for combined precipitation, with those areas receiving between 15 and 19.5 millimeters yesterday. The Swift Current and Moose Jaw region has seen its unemployment rate rise compared to last year, but it still has one of the lowest rates in Saskatchewan. Sean Slatt reports.
4: According to the latest numbers from Statistics Canada, 6% of the regional labor force was unemployed in September. That's up from 3.9% in September of last year. The region's rate is now tied with Regina Moose Mountain for the second lowest in the province. The number of people working held steady at 52,900 over the past year, while the labor force increased by 1,200 people to 55,200. For Discovery News, I'm Sean Slott.
1: Conservation officers are looking to identify a pickup truck following a reported incident near Silton over the Thanksgiving weekend. Here's Cameron Kosh with more.
5: The report dates back to Sunday morning in the RM of MacKillop, where a truck was seen stopped across a highway with the barrel of a gun protruding from a window before it drove off. Officers want to speak with the owner or occupant of the vehicle, described as a white 2007 to 2014 Chevy Silverado. If you recognize the truck or have information about the incident, you can contact your local conservation officer or call the Turn-In Poachers and Polluters line. You can also find a photo of the truck in our full story. For Discover Moose Jaw News, I'm Cameron Kosh.
1: And Square One Community will also be sharing an update on its supportive housing program during this year's Empty Bowls fundraiser. Della Ferguson is the board president of Square One Community and says the program continues to make a difference for residents in our community.
6: Right now is serving 74 individuals, that's 74 people who were living chronically homeless or housing insecure in our community and are now in homes.
1: The event begins at 11 a.m. on Friday, November 13th at Zion United Church.
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1: Moose Jaw Warriors are riding high after Saturday's 4-3 shootout win over Prince Albert. Their focus shifts to their two-game road trip this weekend. On Friday, they'll be in Prince Albert, then in Saskatoon on Saturday night. You can catch both games on Country 100 with Voice of the Warriors' James Gallo. Moose Jaw's Windmar AAA Warriors split a pair of games last weekend against the Warman Wildcats. They will travel to Yorkton this weekend for a pair of games against the Maulers on Saturday and Sunday. In high school football, the Vanier Vikings will wrap up their regular season tonight against Indian Head on the road. Kickoff is slated for 7 o'clock. Central and Peacock had the weekend off and now look towards their playoff matchups. The Regina Thunder have advanced to the Prairie Junior Football Conference final after a 40-10 win over Calgary on Sunday. Regina will play their arch rivals, the Saskatoon Hilltops, this Sunday for all the marbles. Kickoff is 1 o'clock at Libel Field. And in the NHL tonight, Montreal hosts Buffalo. Ottawa's at home against St. Louis. Vancouver takes on the Islanders on the road. Winnipeg welcomes Minnesota. Toronto is in Utah, and Calgary plays the Ducks. We want your local sports scores and stories. 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
7: It's mainly sunny with a high of 11 today. Tonight, clear with fog patches developing overnight, southwest winds at 20 kilometers an hour, low of minus 2, wind chill of minus 7. Tomorrow, sunny, becoming a mix of sun and cloud in the afternoon. Fog patches dissipating in the morning and winds becoming southwest at 30 kilometers an hour, high of 14. Thursday, sunny and windy with a high of 10. Friday, sunny and windy with a high of 16. And Saturday, sunshine with a high of 21. Find the full forecast at discovermoosejaw.com and stream the radio anywhere and anytime from the Discover Moose Jaw app.
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0: James Barker Band After Dark on the Ashdowns Furniture and Interiors Afternoon Show. Avery LeBlanc here with you. As if you want to head to Mexico this January, we've got you covered.
1: Ladies and gentlemen, this is your captain speaking. Welcome aboard the No Work All Play Getaway.
0: You can win your way to Mazatlan, Mexico. All you got to do to become a qualifier is text in the word SUN, S-U-N, to 306-694-107. You might just be picked here this afternoon. Now it's George Strait on Country 100. Maybe.

0: Lainey Wilson, phone keys, wallet. Find out where that is in the Country 100 Top 5 at 5 coming up after your 5 o'clock news, sports, and weather later today. My name's Avery LeBlanc, Southern Saskatchewan's best country. And if you're looking for an excuse to spend a little more time outdoors this fall, well, some meteors got you covered. The Orionid meteor shower peaks October 21st and 22nd, and every shooting star you see is actually a tiny piece of debris left behind by the famous Halley's Comet, which is pretty cool if you think about it. Abigail Sadowski with the Royal Astronomical Society of Canada's Callium Observatory explains more.
1: Earth crosses through the debris of Halley's Comet every year. And those tiny particles hit our atmosphere at extremely high speeds and burn up, which create the meteors we see.
0: 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More details are in our story at discovermoosejaw.com.
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5: It's mainly sunny today with a high of 11. Tonight, a clear sky with fog patches developing overnight. Low of -2, feeling closer to -7. And tomorrow is sunny early, then becoming a mix of sun and cloud with a high of 14. Find the full forecast at discovermoosejaw.com and stream the radio anywhere and anytime from the Discover Moose Jaw app.
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Cameron Whitcomb options here on Country 100. I'm Avery LeBlanc. As the high school football season is going to be wrapping up here very soon. Of course, the regular season coming to a close here, and then it'll be the playoffs. And with that, what do those players do to stay fresh heading into next season? We'll have more on that coming up in about 6 minutes. First, it's Tim Hicks, the pilot on Country 100.

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Thanks for listening. 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

0: Morgan Wallen, I'm the problem here on Country 100. Avery LeBlanc joining you here for the biggest stars and the best country music. As high school football season is slowly but surely coming to a close here, the regular season's going to be wrapping up very soon. And then it's the postseason, and after that's all said and done, what do these kids get up to stay fresh heading into next year? The SAS Selects football program is preparing for its milestone 15th season. Athletes in the 10U, 12U, and 14U age divisions will have the opportunity to earn spots on Selects teams for the upcoming winter season. Director of Operations Zelko Stefanovic says the program continues to attract players from across the province.
1: Our program is built on the younger kids, and those kids stay throughout their football careers in our programs. So 10U, 12U, 14U, there's some spots available, so we encourage anyone to come out that's interested in participating in the program.
0: The 10U tryouts take place November 1st, followed by the 12U camp at November 8th, and then the 14U camp on November 21st, and their varsity squad is essentially already full, so they don't have many spots left for that. Registration details can be found in our article at discovermoosejaw.com.
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7: A sunny day ahead with a high of 11. Tonight, a clear sky with fog patches developing. Temperatures drop to negative 2 with a wind chill of negative 7. Tomorrow, sunshine to start, then followed by a mix of sun and cloud. High of 14. Find the full forecast at discovermoosejaw.com and stream the radio anywhere and anytime from the Discover Moose Jaw app.
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0: High Valley, Allison Krause, Do This Life on the Ashdowns Furniture and Interiors Afternoon Show. Avery LeBlanc here with you. 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After that, we're going to put it to a vote in our two categories, under 18 and 18 and over. Voting runs October 28th and 29th, with winners announced October 30th right here on Country 100. 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
1: A chilly one tonight with a low of -2. In the DiscoverMooseJaw.com newsroom, I'm J.D. Houghton. Thanksgiving Monday brought Moose Jaw's first real taste of winter. We picked up about 3 centimeters of snow and nearly 9 millimeters of total moisture as a mix of rain and wet snow moved across southern Saskatchewan. Environment Canada's Terry Lang said the snow arrived during a busy travel day, but the impact was kept to a minimum.
2: The ground was still warm. Temperatures are close to freezing, so wasn't tons of accumulation and also not too much in the way of wind, but it seemed travel-wise it was okay and it was more that shock value than anything else.
1: The heaviest snowfall landed in Shaunavon with about 11 centimeters, followed closely by Cypress Hills and Rockland with 10 centimeters each. Thankfully, the snow isn't going to last long as temperatures climb back up to nearly 20 degrees by the weekend. If your child attends Ecole Palliser Heights in Moose Jaw, you may be wondering who's behind the proposed alternate school calendar. Prairie South Superintendent Jennifer Prokopetz says Palliser School Community Council initiated the discussion to see whether the change would benefit families.
3: The school community council just needs to have some good conversation as to their why. And it's not why to move forward, it's why to have a greater conversation with the community. And I think that that's an important difference. The school community council doesn't decide whether or not the entire school moves to an alternate calendar.
1: She adds that while your input is an important part of the process, Prairie South's Board of Education will make the final decision. Did you see anything unusual near Silton over the Thanksgiving weekend? Conservation officers are looking for the public's help. Here's Cameron Kosh with the details.
4: Investigations are underway after conservation officers spotted a truck stopped on the highway in the RM of MacKillop late Sunday morning with what appeared to be the barrel of a gun sticking out the window before the truck took off. They're looking to speak with the owner or occupant of the truck, a white Chevy Silverado, believed to be a 2007 to 2014 model. Anyone with information is asked to contact their local conservation officer or call the Turn-In Poachers and Polluters line. We have a photo of the truck and more details in the full story online. For Discover Moose Jaw News, I'm Cameron Kosh.
1: The unemployment rate in Swift Current Moose Jaw region increased over the past year, but remains among the lowest in the province. Sean Slatt has more.
5: Statistics Canada's latest figures show the regional unemployment rate was 6% in September, up from 3.9% a year ago. Despite the increase, Swift Current Moose Jaw is tied with Regina Moose Mountain for the second lowest unemployment rate in Saskatchewan. Employment in the region was unchanged year over year at 51,900 workers, while the labor force grew from 54,000 to 55,200 people. For Discover Moose Jaw News, I'm Sean Slott.
1: And Square One Community's annual Empty Bowls fundraiser is returning to Moose Jaw this November. Della Ferguson is the board president of Square One Community and says the event combines a community meal with fundraising for local supportive housing programs.
6: And then you get to eat your soup in a bowl made locally. A lot of them are. And you get to keep your bowl.
1: Empty Bowls takes place November 13th at Zion United Church and will also feature a silent auction and raffle.
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1: The Moose Jaw Warriors are riding high after Saturday's 4-3 shootout win over Prince Albert. Their focus shifts to their two-game road trip this weekend. On Friday, they'll be in Prince Albert, then in Saskatoon on Saturday night. You can catch both games on Country 100 with Voice of the Warriors James Gallo. Moose Jaw's Windmar AAA Warriors split a pair of games last weekend against the Warman Wildcats. They will travel to Yorkton this weekend for a pair of games against the Maulers on Saturday and Sunday. In high school football, the Vanier Vikings will wrap up their regular season tonight against Indian Head on the road. Kickoff is slated for 7 o'clock. Central and Peacock had the weekend off and now look towards their playoff matchups. The Regina Thunder have advanced to the Prairie Junior Football Conference final after a 40-10 win over Calgary on Sunday. Regina will play their arch rivals, the Saskatoon Hilltops, this Sunday for all the marbles. Kickoff is 1 o'clock at Libel Field. And in the NHL tonight, Montreal hosts Buffalo. Ottawa's at home against St. Louis. Vancouver takes on the Islanders on the road. Winnipeg welcomes Minnesota. Toronto is in Utah, and Calgary plays the Ducks. We want your local sports scores and stories. 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
7: We have a few clouds and fog patches developing overnight. Low of -3, feeling closer to -8 with a wind chill. Tomorrow, mainly sunny with increasing cloud in the afternoon. High of 13. Thursday, the sky is clear with windy conditions and a high of 10. Friday, sunny and windy with a high of 19. And Saturday, sunshine and wind with a high of 21. Find the full forecast at discovermoosejaw.com and stream the radio anywhere and anytime from the Discover Moose Jaw app.
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7: The TSX is up by 319 points. The Dow is down by 180 points. NASDAQ is down by 41 points. And the Canadian dollar is trading at 70.3 cents U.S.
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Morgan Griffiths, Boondocks, here on Country 100. My name's Avery LeBlanc for the Ashdowns Furniture and Interiors Afternoon Show. Well, if you don't have plans for this weekend, don't worry. I've got them for you. Coming up after Kenny Chesney, Carry On. First, it's Randy Travis, Forever and Ever, Amen on Country 100.

0: Kenny Chesney, Carry on Country 100. The biggest stars, the best country music. Avery LeBlanc here with you. Well, a group of nurses from the Dr. F.H. Wigmore Regional Hospital is rallying around a co-worker who is injured and lost belongings in a house fire. To raise money, a Ribbon Caesar Night fundraiser is planned for October 17th at the Crush Can from 4:30 to 8 p.m., with proceeds helping the nurse as she recovers. Organizer and LPN Sydney Smith shares how you can get tickets and what's a part of the meal.
1: 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Half rack ribs, baked potatoes, Caesar salad. Crush Can always has fantastic food, so you can always expect to have a good meal.
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9: We have a few clouds with fog patches developing overnight. Low of -3, feeling closer to -8 with a wind chill. Tomorrow, mainly sunny with increasing clouds in the afternoon, high of 13. And Thursday, the sky clears with windy conditions, high of 10. Find the full forecast at discovermoosejaw.com. 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
0: 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Here's Tony Stevens, Nothing on Me.

0: Old Dominion coming home on Country 100. Avery LeBlanc joining you here on Southern Saskatchewan's Best Country. Well, Canadian Western Agribition is celebrating its 55th anniversary in Regina, coming up November 23rd through the 28th. And the lineup includes the return of the Maple Leaf Circuit Finals Rodeo, along with some new attractions. Kylie Beck with Agribition shares some of those new events.
1: Something that's kind of exciting this year, a little bit more niche, but we are, for the first time, doing a luncheon and fashion show. 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And then we're also really excited this year that we're going to be hosting a Haltered Highland show.
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6: It's partly cloudy with fog patches developing overnight. Low of -3 with a wind chill near -8. Tomorrow, plenty of sunshine early with clouds building in the afternoon. High of 13. And Thursday, the sky clears with windy weather, high of 10. Find the full forecast at discovermoosejaw.com and stream the radio anywhere and anytime from the Discover Moose Jaw app.
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0: Shania Twain up here on Country 100. My name's Avery LeBlanc for the Ashdowns Furniture and Interiors Afternoon Show. Well, the Moose Jaw Warriors had a pair of games this past weekend. The first one was on Friday night on the road against the Saskatoon Blades. That was unfortunately a 7-4 loss for the Warriors. And then they would come back to Moose Jaw Saturday night and take on the Prince Albert Raiders and would win in a shootout. 4-3 was the final score in that one. And up next, the Warriors have a bit of a break here throughout this week until Friday, where they then travel to Prince Albert to take on the Raiders. Puck drop for that one is 7 o'clock, and you can catch the action right here on Country 100 with the voice of the Warriors, James Gallo. Pre-game will get underway at 6:40. Coming up at the top of the hour, it is your 5 o'clock news, sports, and weather, and then it's the top 5 at 5 with Werner Industries. And later on in the hour, we're going to be announcing our newest qualifier for the No Work, All Play Getaway. Stick around for all that and the best country music.
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2: The Prairie Sale School Division weighs in on the ongoing alternate school calendar debate at E. Cole Palliser. And Square One's Empty Bowls fundraiser is coming back next month. 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
3: 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Dr. Victor Wayne Lees of Oak Lake, Dennis Wayne Rempel of Winkler, and Dr. Catherine Karen Wittenberg of Winnipeg are being recognized for their outstanding contributions to Manitoba agriculture. 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The three inductees will be formally honored during a ceremony at Red River Exhibition Park tomorrow. Nominations are now open for Manitoba's Outstanding Young Farmer. The program is geared to individuals between 18 and 39 that earn at least two-thirds of their income from farming. Nomination forms and details are available at oyfmanitoba.ca. The deadline is October 31st in Saskatchewan, November 15th, and in Alberta, April 1st, 2027. For Golden West, I'm Glendalee Allen Vossler.
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1: A chilly one tonight with a low of minus two. 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Houghton. The Prairie Cell School Division says it's hearing positive feedback from schools that have switched to an alternate calendar. Superintendent Jennifer Prokopetz says the division checks in with school communities after 2 years to see how the change is working.
2: We did that in Assiniboia just this last spring. We went back to that community and had some conversation, and it was overwhelmingly really positive. We heard from members of all three of SCCs, and they said, you know, overwhelmingly that their community was very happy and with the change.
1: Prokopet says that they have received encouraging early responses from Lindale School in Moose Jaw and in Karenport. She adds that if the alternate calendar isn't working for your school community, there's an opportunity to revisit the decision down the road. Thanksgiving's first snowfall brought more than just a few centimeters of snow to southern Saskatchewan. While Moose Jaw received about 3 centimeters, the storm also delivered nearly 9 millimeters of total moisture to the city, with higher amounts reported across the southwest. Meteorologist Terry Lang says the system was a result of a unique weather pattern.
3: One sort of moved through central Saskatchewan, but in behind it, it had quite a bit of cold air that pushed down. And then we saw another weather system come up from the American Southwest, and we know that that had quite a bit of moisture associated with it.
1: Rock Glen, Estevan, Cornac, and Cypress Hills Park led the province for combined precipitation, with those areas receiving between 15 and 19.5 millimeters yesterday. The Swift Current and Moose Jaw region has seen its unemployment rate rise compared to last year, but it still has one of the lowest rates in Saskatchewan. Sean Slatt reports.
4: According to the latest numbers from Statistics Canada, 6% of the regional labor force was unemployed in September. That's up from 3.9% in September of last year. The region's rate is now tied with Regina Moose Mountain for the second lowest in the province. The number of people working held steady at 52,900 over the past year, while the labor force increased by 1,200 people to 55,200. For Discover Moose Jaw News, I'm Sean Slott.
1: Conservation officers are looking to identify a pickup truck following a reported incident near Silton over the Thanksgiving weekend. Here's Cameron Kosh with more.
5: The report dates back to Sunday morning in the RM of MacKillop, where a truck was seen stopped across a highway with the barrel of a gun protruding from a window before it drove off. Officers want to speak with the owner or occupant of the vehicle, described as a white 2007 to 2014 Chevy Silverado. If you recognize the truck or have information about the incident, you can contact your local conservation officer or call the Turn-In Poachers and Polluters line. You can also find a photo of the truck in our full story. For Discover Moose Jaw News, I'm Cameron Kosh.
1: And Square One Community will also be sharing an update on its supportive housing program during this year's Empty Bowls fundraiser. Della Ferguson is the board president of Square One Community and says the program continues to make a difference for residents in our community.
6: Right now is serving 74 individuals, that's 74 people who were living chronically homeless or housing insecure in our community and are now in homes.
1: The event begins at 11 a.m. on Friday, November 13th at Zion United Church.
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1: The Moose Jaw Warriors are riding high after Saturday's 4-3 shootout win over Prince Albert. Their focus shifts to their two-game road trip this weekend. On Friday, they'll be in Prince Albert, then in Saskatoon on Saturday night. You can catch both games on Country 100 with Voice of the Warriors' James Gallo. Moose Jaw's Windmar AAA Warriors split a pair of games last weekend against the Warman Wildcats. They will travel to Yorkton this weekend for a pair of games against the Maulers on Saturday and Sunday. In high school football, the Vanier Vikings will wrap up their regular season tonight against Indian Head on the road. Kickoff is slated for 7 o'clock. Central and Peacock had the weekend off and now look towards their playoff matchups. The Regina Thunder have advanced to the Prairie Junior Football Conference final after a 40-10 win over Calgary on Sunday. Regina will play their arch rivals, the Saskatoon Hilltops, this Sunday for all the marbles. Kickoff is 1 o'clock at Libel Field. And in the NHL tonight, Montreal hosts Buffalo. Ottawa's at home against St. Louis. Vancouver takes on the Islanders on the road. Winnipeg welcomes Minnesota. Toronto is in Utah, and Calgary plays the Ducks. We want your local sports scores and stories. 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
7: We have a few clouds and fog patches developing overnight. Low of -3, feeling closer to -8 with a wind chill. Tomorrow, mainly sunny with increasing cloud in the afternoon. High of 13. Thursday, the sky is clear with windy conditions and a high of 10. Friday, sunny and windy with a high of 19. And Saturday, sunshine and wind with a high of 21. Find the full forecast at discovermoosejaw.com and stream the radio anywhere and anytime from the Discover Moose Jaw app.
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7: The TSX is up by 319 points. 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NASDAQ is down by 41 points. And the Canadian dollar is trading at 70.3 cents U.S.
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10: Avery LeBlanc joining you here for the Country 100 top five at five on this Tuesday. Hopefully you've enjoyed the start of this new work week after the Thanksgiving long weekend, as we open things up at number five with Riley Green, Think As You Drunk on Country 100.
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0: Hi, it's Graham Warner from Warner Industries, and we're in the middle of the top 5 at 5 on Country 100. Here's song number 3.
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0: Hi, it's Graham Warner from Warner Industries with the top five at five on Country 100. Here's song number one.
1: Last week's number one from Ella Langley slid down a spot. Now we've got a new crown holder. It's Morgan Wallen, Been By Now on the Country 100 top five at five.

0: Morgan Wallen, Been By Now on Country 100. That is your number one song here at Moose Jaw to start off this week. Number two, Ella Langley, Love and Life again. Last week's number one for most of the week. Dallas Smith, Good Time Goes, moving up a couple spots. Lainey Wilson and John Mayer, Phone Keys Wallet at number four. And then number five, Riley Green, Think As You Drunk. Thanks for listening to the Top 5 at 5 today, brought to you by Warner Industries. 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
13: We have a few clouds with fog patches developing overnight. Low of -3, feeling closer to -8 with a wind chill. Tomorrow, mainly sunny with increasing clouds in the afternoon. High of 13. and Thursday, the sky clears with windy conditions, high of 10. Find the full forecast at discovermoosejaw.com and stream the radio anywhere and anytime from the Discover Moose Jaw app.
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0: 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I'm Avery LeBlanc.
1: 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Welcome aboard the No Work All Play Getaway.
0: This is your last call to text in the code word SUN, S-U-N, to the Lions Creek Country Connection, 306-694-107, for your chance to become a qualifier in our No Work All Play Getaway, which the grand prize is a trip to Mazatlan, Mexico at the Playa Mazatlan Beach Hotel this coming January. 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This is Thelma and James, alternate ending.

0: Thelma and James alternate ending here on Country 100. My name's Avery LeBlanc, and I think everyone's hoping for the ending of them going to the Playa Mazatlan Beach Hotel in Mazatlan, Mexico this January for our no-work, all-play getaway. We have a trip for two to this beautiful destination thanks to Marlin Travel, and Courtney Fielder is going to be riding alongside you for the journey as we gave you the code word SUN, S-U-N, on the Lions Creek Country Connection, 306-694-107. We had numerous people text in throughout the afternoon. We have our winner selected. We're going to give them a call right now and let them know that they are one step closer to heading to Mexico.
1: Hello.
0: Hello, this is Avery LeBlanc with Country 100. Who am I speaking with?
1: Susan Macknuck.
0: Hey, Susan. How are you doing today?
1: I'm doing just fine, thank you.
0: Good. Do you know why I'm calling you?
1: I think I do.
0: Okay.
1: I texted the word sun in.
0: You most certainly did, and congrats. You are one of our qualifiers for the No Work, All Play getaway.
1: Fabulous. Thank you so much.
0: No problem. Have you ever been to Mexico before?
1: Yes, but not to that side.
0: Okay, not Mazatlan. Who would you end up taking with you then?
1: My husband.
0: Okay, that would be fair. How long have you guys been together for?
1: 44 years.
0: Oh, wow. You guys deserve a vacation. You guys have been doing it a long time.
1: A long time.
0: All right. Thank you so much, Susan. Congrats again.
1: Thank you.
0: And hopefully you take her home.
1: Okay. Thanks a lot.
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9: It's partly cloudy with fog patches developing overnight. Low of -3 with a wind chill near -8. Tomorrow, plenty of sunshine early with clouds building in the afternoon. High of 13. And Thursday, the sky clears with windy weather. High of 10. Find the full forecast at discovermoosejaw.com. 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

0: Lord Bamford. Stay till 2, wrapping up the Ashdown's Furniture and Interiors Afternoon Show. Thanks for tuning in with me, Avery LeBlanc, as tonight we are going to be getting down to below zero. -2 is the low for tonight, and nice clear skies, however, but tomorrow 14 and mainly sunny, which is a little bit nicer than it was today. 10 degrees Thursday, and nice heading into the weekend. 16 Friday, 21 potentially for Saturday, obviously still a ways away from that, and then back down to 16 for Sunday. You can always check out the latest weather forecast at discovermoosejaw.com. 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
1: A chilly one tonight with a low of minus two. In the DiscoverMooseJaw.com newsroom, I'm J.D. Houghton. Thanksgiving Monday brought Moose Jaw's first real taste of winter. We picked up about 3 centimeters of snow and nearly 9 millimeters of total moisture as a mix of rain and wet snow moved across southern Saskatchewan. Environment Canada's Terry Lang said the snow arrived during a busy travel day, but the impact was kept to a minimum.
2: The ground was still warm. Temperatures are close to freezing, so wasn't tons of accumulation and also not too much in the way of wind, but it seemed travel-wise it was okay and it was more that shock value than anything else.
1: The heaviest snowfall landed in Shaunavon with about 11 centimeters, followed closely by Cypress Hills and Rock Glen with 10 centimeters each. Thankfully, the snow isn't going to last long as temperatures climb back up to nearly 20 degrees by the weekend. If your child attends E. Cole Palliser Heights in Moose Jaw, you may be wondering who's behind the proposed alternate school calendar. Prairie South Superintendent Jennifer Prokopetz says Palliser School Community Council initiated the discussion to see whether the change would benefit families.